tune in Saturday and see the opening ceremony and the invocation, the national anthem. It is quite a ceremony, the kickoff of the horse sale at the Four Sixes. Just go to the Four Sixes website, and you'll find a way to get to that horse sale. Here's Kevin Davis singing about Grandma's Eyes.

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Partner, you're listening to the authentic American Cowboy Radio. Did you hear what I said? The authentic American Cowboy Radio.

the big KORN news today. Well, we got here in the paper the wedding picture of Annie Hill and Ole Heffner Jr. Ole, he's a fine, big, manly-looking fella, just a spitting image of his mother. Mrs. Ole, she's a big boned woman with a strawberry mark on the end of her chin on a Presbyterian. Well, it says here, before the wedding, the guest was taken all over to the groom's mother's grounds to see her beauty spots. Gathered to see Mrs. Ole Heffner knee Annie Hill. Oh, my Shauna, why'd she have to go and do that? That's a big

was your friend and mine, Red Steagall. Man, he has been super supportive of American Cowboy Radio. Sure appreciate you, Red. Sleep at the Wheel, they're going to sing about being from Texas. We're having a lot of fun today. I've met a lot of these artists. In fact, all of these liners that you're going to hear people introducing American Cowboy Radio and then hear one of their songs, I've met them all. So we're pretty fortunate here in Amarillo and American Cowboy Radio. Don't forget, we're brought to you by Champion Barbecue Supply. Here's a Sleep at the Wheel telling us you're from Texas.

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0: W. Hampton, you know, he's on his way up to, I believe it's Prineville, Oregon, doing a benefit concert up there for the folks that have had such tragedy with the wildfires up there. R.W. is a good friend of American Cowboy Radio, just like Red is, just like Michael Martin Murphy. All of these folks are very supportive of American Cowboy Radio. R.W. brought us Life's Railway to Heaven, Dan Canyon, Rodeo Rodeo. And here comes Teresa Burleson from Weatherford, Texas, Something to Think About. 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
1: He sat three rows back in two seats from the aisle. I spoke as I passed, and he nodded back with a smile. I made my way on down and took my seat in the bleachers as the announcer's loud voice boomed out over the speakers. All of a sudden, the American flag burst into the arena, carried by a pretty cowgirl riding a golden palomina. She took her circles around the arena, proud and handsome, as a Western band graced us all with the national anthem. The whole crowd stood at attention and took off their hat. I noticed the old man had trouble getting up from where he sat. Hands on his knees, he rocked back and forth and shuffled to gain his feet. With his hat over his heart, the words to the song I saw him repeat. It took him a minute to open his eyes and reposition his hat, and he was the last of the crowd to return to where he sat. I couldn't help but notice out of the corner of my eye the pain he felt knowing a way of life has passed by. Then I saw a tear trickle down across his old cheek. I searched my heart for some comforting words I could speak. I couldn't hear what he said, but I read the lips of this gray, bent old man, and he said to himself, "Please, God, bless America. If you still can."
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7: John McDonald, folks, you know, I visited a doctor friend of mine in East Tennessee recently, and the first thing he said to me when I walked in the door was, "John, did you bring me any of that good, highly seasoned cowboy music?" Well, it tickles me to know that other folks appreciate a good, highly seasoned cowboy music as much as I do. And that's why I always recommend Riders in the Sky. Now, Riders in the Sky has many uses around today's modern farm, whether you're controlling broadleaf weeds or pesky insects and weevils of all kinds. It's also useful as a growth implant hormone. Merely implant Riders in the Sky in your young calves and observe a 95% greater weight gain on 99% less food. So, folks, if you're like my doctor friend and tired of the same old bland top 40 formulized new wave crossover country music, why not switch to highly seasoned cowboy music? And remember, from the breakfast table to the barnyard, it's Riders in the Sky.

Riders in the Sky. Did you hear that liner? Oh, man, Ranger Doug put that thing together for me. That was right there in the dressing room at the Ryman Auditorium, downtown Nashville, when I got to go accompany Ed Montana when he played on the Grand Ole Opry. Yep, he was a friend. He's a friend of Joy Miskulin, the accordion player, Joy the Cowpoker King of Riders in the Sky. And we got to go up there in Nashville, and boy, they know how to put on a show there. Here comes Wiley and the Wild West. Wiley and the Wild West riding the high line. Right behind that, the string technician's going to bring you into a Lone Star State of Mind. 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

fiddle in the band liner. That was my granddaughter, and she is, well, by golly, she is going to university, as they say, across the water in Seville, Spain right now. She has quite the voice. She was an Amarillo Little Theater standout and quite the entertainer, and her voice has continued to mature. She brought us, if you're going to play in Texas, you got to have a fiddle in the band. Then Alabama brought us the song. R.J. Vandegrift just brought us The Cowboy Ain't Dead Yet. Here comes an unusual little song, Honky Tonk Hardwood Floor. Jess Willard, he was on the California Hayride way back in the, the 50s, early 60s. He is my wife's, what would it be, great uncle. Yeah, he was an uncle to my father-in-law, so he'd be a great uncle. Jess Willard, and he's got quite a few little honky-tonk songs from back in the day in California. Here he comes with Honky Tonk Hardwood Floor. Right behind that, Larry McWhorter, he's going to make you a cup of drip coffee.

tape, I did a poem called "The Confrontation" about me and my wife's first argument over my boiling coffee pot. Well, she washed it, I threw it away, and was stuck with a drip coffee maker after that. And so this is my experience with drip coffee. On the day that I was married, a present I was given was supposed to modernize my archaic way of living. Now, don't think me ungrateful, because I'll tell you that I'm not, but I've always been suspicious of the slow drip coffee pot. For you see, I've never trusted cuisine cooked by Franklin's Find. My wife tells me that's silly. It's all just in my mind. But the thing that's always bugged me and has caused my mind to doubt is a feller could just starve to death if a power pole goes out. It never has been said of me I've treated things unfair, and so one day it got its chance, my new coffee-making ware. So I filled its little basket, poured in the water tube, and sat back and awaited this Buck Rogers style of brew. The aroma it emitted was a pleasant one, I found, and I caught myself relaxing to its steady, dripping sound. But something here just wasn't right. The familiar noise I missed, the way it boiled o'er the spout and the friendly way it hissed. Then suddenly it hit me. I jumped up, I turned it off. I know it's all just in my mind, but hear me before you scoff.

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1: 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I got a good buddy working for the highway patrol. 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

only friend you got is the radio. 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But maybe someday you find the right one. You can shift the gears and let your ride shotgun and knows how to get that big old rig to spin.

I think he still claims Amarillo. That was Amarillo's own Aaron Watson, Amarillo Highway. Watch out for that speed trap over there in Esteline. We're going to wrap this up with a little bit of fun. We're going to reach across the state line, grab old Roger Miller by the arm, and bring him back to Texas, and he's going to rear his shoulders back and sing us about a doo-wack-a-doo. We appreciate you listening to Strays of the Gate. We'll see you Fridays when I'll be back with my special day with Lynn Anderson's daughter, Lisa Sutton. We're going to have a lot of fun. Tomorrow, Joel White will take the reins, and he'll tell you what all's going on in his Western performing life. Thanks for listening. We'll see you again later in the week.

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You got girls in the front and got girls in the back. Yeah, way in the back. 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Both hands on the wheel and your shoulders right back. 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

got girls in the back, yeah, way in the back. 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

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This is Ben Parks, the sound wrangler here at American Cowboy Radio. Since early spring, I've been rounding up classic cowboy music, stories, and poetry. There's some Mavericks and Strays in the bunch. Now that I've got them all worked here at American Cowboy Radio, I think you'll enjoy the assemblage I've gathered. Riding herd over this rabble of cowboy sounds are quotes and clips from your favorite movies and TV shows. 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American Cowboy Radio's vision is to preserve and promote the American cowboy way of life through its music, poetry, and stories on air and online in a clean, family-friendly format. Several years ago, Red Steagall, the 2006 State of Texas Poet Laureate, put this song together that says what our vision is all about. Here's Red with Rodeo.

0: Rodeo. Webster's New World Dictionary defines it as a roundup of cattle, a going around, a cattle ring, or to put it in modern terms, a public exhibition or competition of the skills of cowboys, such as saddle bronc riding and calf roping. I don't suppose a kid ever grew up in the United States of America that didn't play cowboys and Indians and dream of being a Wild Bill Elliott, a Gene Autry, or a Roy Rogers. And I suppose that's because buried deep within every man, whether he wears a business suit or a pair of faded jeans, there's a little bit of cowboy in us all. For most of us, it stays a dream. But for some folks like Casey Tibbs and Freckles Brown and Larry Mahan, it becomes a reality. And I'm sure that they'd tell you that they wouldn't trade it for the slickest white-collar job in the world. Because like any other profession, this hat is its own identity. Like pickups that drive better than Cadillacs. And good friends that mean a whole lot more than money. But then what does a man need besides a good horse, fresh air, plenty to eat, and good friends? Everything else seems like a waste. Friends, that's what this album's all about. Rodeos, cowboys, blue jeans, boots, and saddles. And we hope you'll find something here that's pleasing or will bring back a memory. Because if it does, then you've made us all feel like what we really wanted to be anyhow, a bunch of cowboys.
1: Just one more bitter day with an angry, bitter heart. He rode up to that bitter creek that was tearing him apart. The water tasted nasty, but he had to drink it up. The only water in his boundary. So he filled his bitter cup. It'd been that way since Dad died. He thought he'd get the land below, where everything was lush and green and the peaceful waters flow. But that went to Brother Bob, which made things mighty tense. And that's putting it mildly, for they haven't spoken since. So he spends his days in anger at his brother and his dad. He wakes each morning bitter, and he goes to bed, hopping mad. Now this day, across the creek, a calf was in distress. He was caught up in a bramble bush and tangled in a mess. So the cowboy crosses the creek and he heads to that tree. But when he's almost there, the calf, he breaks free. He takes off a running the wrong way from the herd. He goes up the mountainside and takes a sharp turn down a steep ravine where no stock should go. But the cowboy followed, though he took it mighty slow. As he came around a rock, he heard a gurgle sound. Then he saw the water coming up in bubbles on the ground. Then he saw the little sign posted in the sand. It said, "Forgiveness Spring," and it was written in Dad's own hand. He got off to have a taste. The water was sweet and cool, and also refreshing to the body and the soul. Now he knew his dad forgave him for all the wrongs he'd done. Then he left this spring behind for his wayward son. Tears were coming down his cheek as his eyes were getting hotter, since his whole face was wet as he stared down at the water. There were tears of regret, also tears of joy, as he knelt there on the ground just like he was a little boy. Oh, the taste of this forgiveness, how it was so sweet. He knew what he had to do when he got to his feet. He'd forgive his brother for all the wrongs he'd done. Then he'd lay down that bitter load he's carried for too long. He'd begin it right away, and if ever to the brink of an unforgiving spirit, he'll come back and take a drink.

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Partner, you're listening to the authentic American Cowboy Radio. Did you hear what I said? 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

my truck's wound up and it's ready to roll. I got a good buddy working for the highway patrol. So if I get a ticket or two, it's gonna be all right. But the sheriff and his boys every nest the lane. Let's hear out to lunch at the Dairy Queen.

living on the road when the only friend he got is a radio. 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But maybe someday you find the right one. 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
1: The cultural celebrations in Oklahoma generally focus on three things: history, food, and music. And what about the music? From Deep Deuce and Kane's Ballroom to Nashville and the New York Metropolitan Opera, Oklahoma has long laid claim to generations of talented musicians, singers, songwriters, filmmakers, and fine artists. We may be flyover country to the east and left coast, but the talent of Oklahoma is known, seen, and heard all over the world. There is one fellow that folks think of when we think of Oklahoma music, and that fellow is Bob Wills.

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1: Badgers? 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
3: 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For tonight, we'll have a mostly cloudy night, 30% chance of showers and thunderstorms after 1 a.m. Overnight lows drop to 66. For Wednesday, we'll have a mostly cloudy day with some showers and thunderstorms possible and a high of 88. Wednesday night, mostly cloudy, a 20% chance of showers after 1 a.m. Overnight lows drop to 68. And for Thursday, another partly sunny day with a slight chance of showers and thunderstorms possible and a high of 90. And that's a look at your King County weather from American Cowboy Radio, 107.7 in Guthrie.
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5: Yes, Bob Nolan seemed to know a hit when he wrote one. But in one case we know of, he failed to recognize a hit when he heard one. When a 35-year-old Death Valley Park Ranger named Stan Jones showed his new song to Bob, he turned it down, saying it just wasn't Pioneer's material. Little did he know he had just rejected one of the greatest Western hits of all time, the song based on When Johnny Comes Marching Home, the song about the devil's herd, driven by those spectral ghost riders in the sky.

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1: How you doing, folks? This is Clint Bradley coming at you from on the Hampshire-Dorset borders of southern England. That's about 45 minutes from Stonehenge. And I'm listening to authentic American cowboy radio. Ooh, how sweet it is.

0: Hello, everyone. I'm D.A. 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
1: Casey Tibbs invited my dad to Colorado Springs years ago. I don't know, this is probably in the 1980s, and he asked him to come to this rodeo. And one of the things that they did is my dad was riding this horse down through the arena, and they shot a blank at him, and he was to fall off of this horse. Well, he'd rode broncs for years, but here he was going to fall off of one at a dead run. Well, evidently he was a better bronc rider than a stunt man, because he fell off. He just went off the back and flipped with this horse running about 9-0, and it just about killed him. And, have you ever felt like you were shot out of the saddle? You know, this song, Back in the Saddle Again. And then, boy, somehow you had to pick yourself up and get back in that saddle again. When I was a kid, you know, if we got bucked off riding one of our old ponies, or I had a horse called Chapo, and this horse, I'd go out and ride every day as a kid, and I mean, he'd get me way off in the mountains or way off away from the house, and he'd buck me off. And so then I'd have to walk all the way back to the horse, back to the house. But when I got back, Dad says, you get back in that saddle now. He wouldn't let fear or whatever just stop me from getting back in there. You know, I remember in 1975, I was, taking my best shot at trying to win a world championship. And in June of that year, I'd went 3 days. I went one day, one night, day, night, day, night. Going into the fourth day, I hadn't had any sleep like for 4 days. And boy, I told the hauling partner I was with, I said, we were in Williams Lake, British Columbia. I said, hey, it's over. I'm not going anywhere. And of course, he just said, shut up, get in the back of this trailer, and I'll drive to the next one. And I remember sleeping about 24 hours. Boy, I was shot out of the saddle physically. But when I woke up in Alberta, we were in Bassano, Alberta the next day, I felt like a human being again. Won that rodeo, won the rodeo the next day. You know, sometimes we just need some help from someone to get us back in the saddle again and overcome whatever difficulty. Went to Cheyenne later that year, was in the lead for the last day at the finals. My calf runs down the fence, hits the fence, and drops dead. I had 19 seconds to tie this calf in and maybe win the championship right there. And that calf died, and boy, I was shot out of the saddle again. I was so discouraged. Went to the next rodeo in Great Falls, Montana, was in a foot of mud, but I made a good run, and I was back going again. I won Great Falls. Boy, you know, life is full of bullets that can shoot you out of the saddle. Proverbs says a righteous man falls 7 times, but he gets back up again. I'll paraphrase it cowboy style. He gets back in the saddle again. Use God's word with the Holy Spirit to get you in the saddle again.
0: 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That's the letter U, the number 2, win.org. Be blessed. Stay happy.
2: 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For tonight, we'll have a mostly cloudy night, 30% chance of showers and thunderstorms after 1 a.m. Overnight lows drop to 66. For Wednesday, we'll have a mostly cloudy day with some showers and thunderstorms possible and a high of 88. Wednesday night, mostly cloudy, a 20% chance of showers after 1 a.m. Overnight lows drop to 68. And for Thursday, another partly sunny day with a slight chance of showers and thunderstorms possible and a high of 90. And that's a look at your King County weather from American Cowboy Radio, 107.7 in Guthrie.
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4: Well, there never was a horse like the

I never would have got through the Arkansas mud if I hadn't been a-riding on the Tennessee Stud. I had some trouble with my sweetheart's paw. One of her brothers

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1: That's a story about a little old horse I used to have down on Swenson's Tongue River Division down in Paducah, Texas. Good Lord, what a dink. I thought as the boss said, stick that black coat in your string. Now, I'd rode lots of duds, but none quite compared to this pitifully ugly poor thing. Well, Taylor, he read me just like the good book, and he probably felt the same way. But his heart beat soft for children and colts, so he took a moment to say, just give him a chance to prove himself, son. You asked that of me when you hired. Find out his limits and bring him on slow. Don't get him too mad or too tired. Just look at that eye all shiny and bright. Now, he won't win a prize in a ring, but something about him I kind of like. Out here, show points don't mean a thing. Well, the boys was grinning when I roped him out and went to the pen that was round. My face sure got red as I pulled up my cinch when he squealed and fell to the ground, pitiful. And thus we began our rocky romance, not liking each other at all. But somehow that horse was ready to go when we started working that fall. Well, I still hadn't stuck a tag on him yet, but name him, I figured I'd ought. And there was but one thing he brought to my mind, so I dubbed him the title Black Draw. Well, he'd put on some bone and muscle and fat by the end of our third working season. The boy still grinned at my little black horse, but now for a different reason. Ever alert, he was easy to teach. A pretty good horse he'd make. One day he even outcut Taylor's ace, and the cow boss then offered a trade. Well, I thought for a minute, and I said, no. Although it did make me feel good. But hell would freeze over, and pigs would fly before he packed another man's wood. Many a time when we'd strip cacks and fed, he'd taxi me up towards the house. No saddle, no bit, just denim on hide, and then he'd the hose I'd douse. I guess you could say we made quite a team. But friends, he's far from a pet. If things is just right or I'd fall asleep, he'd still try to pile me off yet. One day the heirs split up the old ranch, and though I'm not adverse to change, they'd started to ruin a good place in my mind, so I went in search of a new range. The sad time had come for good friends to part ways, so I went to tell him goodbye. I stroked his dark hide and I felt a wet cheek. I must have got sand in my eye. Well, he smelled of my arm and nipped at my shirt. He'd not seen me like this before, but the realization had just hit me square that we'd be together no more. Well, I'd been seen and done a lot of new things in the year since I'd left him behind. But no matter how I pushed him away, he clung to my heart and my mind. Well, I met an old friend in Childress one night, and though it might have been tacky, before I asked of his wife and his kids, I said, "Tell me, Dave, how's old Blackie?" A look I'd not seen come over his face. He reached down, he got me a beer. His hand on my back, he led me away and he said, "Let's go talk over here." A few weeks ago, we had a big storm. That cloud was a terrible sight. Wind blew real hard and the thunder was loud and the lightning was flashing all night. We went out to feed the horses next day, but Blackie, who always come first, well, he didn't show up with the rest of the bunch. I started to fear for the worst. Taylor and I rode out there and found him. He lay all alone on a hill. Larry, there's no good way to put it except to say that he's laying there still. Strange thing happened with that little horse. He sure acted good with you there. But after you left, he turned for the worse. It seemed like he just didn't care. He'd linger outside the bunkhouse all day or aimlessly wander around, or I really think he's looking for you. But you's nowhere to be found. See the way that little horse wilted? Boy, it sure would have tore you apart. And I'll always believe that quick lightning bolt give rest to a poor broken heart. Well, I stood there a while and let it soak in. My little black horse. My little black horse had gone home. I'll always wonder if he'd be alive. If I'd fought that fool urge to roam. Good horses abound and they run through my dreams. But he's the main memory I got. He wasn't the best, but he was my ace, and I sure do miss him a lot. If you should call me to ride your range, Lord, and you have a works in the spring, I'd sure take it kind. When you hand out the mounts, if old Blackie was stuck back in my strength.

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0: the greatest cowboy poets of all time was a fellow named Ray Owens, lived over in New Mexico. And when they sent me his book, we lost Ray not too long ago. And I miss him because he sent me the greatest poetry. This one is called The Saddle His Granddaddy Rode. Just a dusty old saddle with rolled under skirts. Its fenders were curled up and cracked. It hardly resembled how it looked in its prime when it sat on a good horse's back. The carrot once got had been traded for heedless neglect and abuse. A cast-off, discarded old relic for which no one had any more use. A pair of rusty old spurs were a-dangling from the horn, which was rope-burned and scarred because its owner had taken his dallies instead of tying his lion fast and hard. The offside stirrup was missing. The latigo age cracked and worn, and the for sale sign taped to the cattle somehow made it look more forlorn. For more than a year, it had been on display, and only a few had inquired about its price, its condition, or history, what events in its life had transpired. Then one day, a young man came into the shop and asked if the owner was there. The shopkeeper said, "Yes, sir, that would be me," as he slowly got up from his chair. "How much for this saddle, this old one right here?" asked the lad in a soft-spoken tone. "That's an antique for sure," the shopkeeper said, "but one that you'd be proud to own." "I'll take $100, no more and no less, and throw that old pair of spurs in the deal. I should be asking more, but I'll let it go cheap. At that price, it's really a steal." From his pocket, the young man pulled out what appeared to be just about a month's pay. He laid out the cash in the shopkeeper's hand and seemed ready to be on his way. But the way that he picked up the saddle, in a manner part reverence, part awe, caused everyone watching to wonder if there wasn't more there than they saw. Still, the onlookers snickered and one laughed out loud, while the shopkeeper tried not to smirk. Many times he had offered to sell it for 10, and folks told him he had gone plumb berserk. So the shop owner ventured a question. "What's so special about that old cack? You handle it like it was made out of gold. Maybe I should be buying it back." The young man said, "Well, sir, I'll tell you. Something I reckon nobody knowed. To me, it's dirt cheap. At 5 times the money. That's the saddle my granddaddy rode."
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2: You know what I don't like about house guests? 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
2: Hey, no TV.
3: Hey, kid. 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Hey, we don't know nothing about kids. 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
3: Yeah, we're both getting old.
2: 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So if we kick off in the middle of the night, you're on your

0: 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Here's a look at your King County weather from American Cowboy Radio 107.7 in Guthrie. For tonight, we'll have a mostly cloudy night, 30% chance of showers and thunderstorms after 1 a.m. Overnight lows drop to 66. For Wednesday, we'll have a mostly cloudy day with some showers and thunderstorms possible and a high of 88. Wednesday night, mostly cloudy, a 20% chance of showers after 1 a.m. Overnight lows drop to 68. And for Thursday, another partly sunny day with a slight chance of showers and thunderstorms possible and a high of 90. And that's a look at your King County weather from American Cowboy Radio 107.7 in Guthrie.
1: 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Partner, you're listening to the authentic American Cowboy Radio. Did you hear what I said? The authentic American Cowboy Radio.

bond and try that holds him here beneath me and controls his urge to fly. What happens in this saddle is a magical display of poetry in motion, Appaloosa horse ballet. Half a ton of pure excitement, bridled by light touch or rein, responds to my intention, gives me feet and speed and brain. Half ounce of my direction, half a ton of equine force, in spot on perfect balance. Man, I love this appy horse.

Welcome to the Ponderosa, my friends, for an evening of songs and stories about the American West, a land of legend, of romance, of friendship and loyalty and courage, a motherlode of remembrance, a true bonanza. We chased Lady Luck till we finally struck Bonanza. 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We got a hold of a pot full of gold, Bonanza. 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On this land we put our brand, how trite is the name. 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

0: in Bay Point, Maine, it's beef bourguignon. 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You'll find beef fajitas at the Four Fork Ranch. And Kung Pao beef in Chinatown. In New Orleans, it's Creole pepper steak. And beef bracciola in the north end of Boston. 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And in Chicago, a porterhouse steak, the perfect medium rare. 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
4: 100 and some odd years ago, a cowboy tended herd one night. It was calm and clear, the air was still. The sky was black, a moon was bright.

0: minds of some people, as well as some of the people that they done. Waldo Bergby was up in front of your county court again this morning, charged with stealing another overcoat. The judge reminded Waldo that he was up for stealing an overcoat last year, and 3 years before that, and by golly, even 5 years before that. So the judge asked Waldo how come he was in front of him again, and Waldo reminded the judge that overcoats ain't quite what they used to be. Swarthy was fished out of Barry's Bay yesterday and given the mouth-to-mouth exasperation. And they pumped enough water out of him to bring him back to conscientiousness and waved a glass of whiskey under his nose. And old Elmer opened his eyes and said, "Turn me on my back, boys, and pump some more of that artificial perspiration. You know I always take it straight." You mind, it was Elmer last month pretty near got his asphyxiation again. He was eating a piece of cherry pie in your gray cup lunch when the waitress laid his bill on the table right side up. Well, I should say the wrong side up. For when Elmer saw the price of that meal, he gulped and got pretty near choked cherry stone to death.
1: 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For tonight, we'll have a mostly cloudy night, 30% chance of showers and thunderstorms after 1 a.m. Overnight lows drop to 66. For Wednesday, we'll have a mostly cloudy day with some showers and thunderstorms possible and a high of 88. Wednesday night, mostly cloudy, a 20% chance of showers after 1 a.m. Overnight lows drop to 68. And for Thursday, another partly sunny day with a slight chance of showers and thunderstorms possible and a high of 90. And that's a look at your King County weather from American Cowboy Radio. 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

Would I like to go to Tulsa? Boy, I sure would. Let me off on Archer. I'll walk down to Greenwood. Take me back to Tulsa. I'm too young to marry. Take me back to Tulsa. I'm too young to marry. To this little song and really

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1: Sometimes folks from foreign states misunderstand our pride. I guess if you weren't raised here, it's hard to see our side. It's about independence, about honor. It's about the land, about making your own way in life and being your own man. Our forebears stood tall in Gonzales and answered when tyrants came with a shot from their little cannon, filled with horseshoes, nails, and chain. Morning fog broke over the Guadalupe, and the Mexicans demanded the gun. They got Sarah DeWitt's come-and-take-it flag, waving proudly in the sun. Those men who died at the Alamo, outnumbered 20-1, they left a legacy for us to live up to that's passed down from father to son. Was it legend and myth that Travis drew that line in the Texas sand? Well, those legends and myths remind us that there comes a time when you take a stand. The settlers that came to Texas, they knew when they left their home they'd chosen a life of hardship, but they wanted a place of their own. Texas was heaven for men and dogs and hell on horses and women, it said. Now our women are independent and strong, and better horses haven't been bred. I can't tell you where we're headed. Things are changing way too fast. The young folks are becoming homogenized. They're losing touch with their heritage and past. We can only hope that there lies buried somewhere deep in their soul an ember still aglow that bursts into flame when they hear God Bless Texas or Remember the Alamo. Ah, we might tell a windy or two, and some would say we brag, but, you know, you can raise it anywhere on earth, and they recognize our flag. So when they scorn or condescend, speak up, set them straight. Be proud that you're from Texas, the sovereign Lone Star State.
2: I called my granddad Pawpaw, and I loved him more than life. I tried to copy everything he did. Of course, I was always underfoot and standing in the gate, but if I made him mad, he kept it hid. When I was 2, he bought me my own saddle and a horse. The seat of his old pickup was my bed. I learned to walk the way he walked and cuss a little bit. I hung on every word my pawpaw said. And pawpaw used to brag on me to all the other guys, said I would be a champion someday. He taught me how to ride a bronc when I was just a kid. I wasn't good enough to make it pay. So when my grandson came along, I recognized the chance to relive memories of my childhood days. My daughter said that Pawpaw wasn't very dignified, but I had him call me Pawpaw anyways. I taught him how to throw a rope, and he roped everything that came in his imaginary pen. I bought him his own saddle and a little spotted horse. He and that horse became the best of friends. I guess I overdid it, because he got us both in Dutch when he caught Grandma's rooster in his loop. The rooster didn't make it, and his grandma threw a fit. He said the old bird's tough, he'll make good soup. We've dodged a bullet once or twice, and we've come out okay, though we haven't gotten by with everything. Like early last September, we was branding April calves, the ones too small to brand in early spring. I was way across the branding pen, not paying him no mind, and I caught him in the corner of my eye, and he was in the pen a foot and building him a loop. I chuckled to myself, this boy's got try. Well, much to my surprise and his, he caught a heifer calf that must have weighed at least 400 pounds. She jerked that youngster off his feet before I could blink an eye, and she quit the herd and took to higher ground. And she drug him through the fresh manure and up against the fence. His shirt was torn to tatters in the chase. His pants was hanging off his hips, and his boots was full of dirt. But bless his heart, his hat was still in place. Well, I double-hocked the heifer, and the ground crew stretched her out. The boy escaped, but Lord, I don't know how. I swear I nearly lost it when he said, shake out your loop and let's go get ourselves another cow. When we were in the barn last night, he asked if he could rope. I laughed it off and said, I guess you can. I never dreamed a four-year-old would have that kind of nerve. I'm sure that heifer didn't understand. I said, let's ride down to the tank and wash your face and hands. Then what he said just thrilled me through and through. But you don't wash your face and hands till you get in at night. I want to be a cowboy just like you. The mighty hero had returned victorious from the war. The hand he held was flush and full of spades. With cow manure on remnants of what used to be a shirt, he expected nothing less than accolades. But unless you've fought the battle, and unless you've won the war, the taste of victory don't seem quite so sweet. His mama saw destruction in a bruised and battered boy. To her, his hard-won victory spelled defeat. I revel in his glory as he told his mom the tale. He said, that heifer run right in my noose. I worked her round a pen till Pawpaw caught her by the heels. We burned her hide before we cut her loose. She screamed, why did you do that? As she grabbed him by the arm. I raised that girl, and boy, can she get mean. Before I let him in too deep, I'll throw the kid a line. Right now, it's best that I ain't heard or seen. We're talking about a cyclone and a giant hissy fit if she reacted like I thought she would. But I popped the buttons off my shirt when he looked up and said, I did it because my pawpaw said I could.
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4: There you go.
3: I almost put my rope on her once, but then I thought it through. I'd had my day in the sun long ago, so I left her for someone like you. Sounds to me like she run you off, I said to the silver-haired man. Well, there ain't a cow brood anywhere too much for a hand worth its sand. We were talking about the old red cow, a legend around these parts, and it's been said she'd put fear and dread in the punchiest cowboys' hearts. An old barren cow who'd escaped all the drives because she was big, mean, and clever. Manager said she was 12 years old. The old men said she'd been there forever. Now, legends don't scare a boy of 19 who thinks he's the pride of the nation, and I'm thinking if I pin this old cow, I'll sure have a good reputation. Where do I find this renegade beast, this scarlet scourge of the prairie? I'll lead her through the bunkhouse door, and you'll think she was raised on a dairy. I'll bring her in, and she'll bear a grin, for she'll know that she's had her licking. For I'm a hand from the faraway land where the hoot owls romance the chickens. Well, a gleam appeared in the old man's eye, and he was grinning a little too much. I'll tell you where the red cow lives, and while you're gone, I'll carve you a crutch. Oh, and give me your address before you leave. You'll want me to write your folks. Well, I left him there to amuse himself. I didn't care for his little jokes. The Sabbath sun caught me riding old Gus, a-sneaking through the brush like a ghost, till we come to the mouth of the canyon where that outlaw had been seen the most. We come up on an old dirt tank about halfway up that draw, and standing there for her morning drink was the biggest cow I ever saw. Her horns weren't tipped, and she wore no brand. Her ears were long and slick. I thought of a big old rhinoceros I'd seen in a Tarzan flick. I knew if I showed myself to her now, back up the canyon she'd go, so I eased up high so I could drive her on down. I'd catch her in the big flat below. I cinched up a notch, shook out a loop, pulled my horn knot tight, then I eased old Gus to the edge of the brush and showed myself ready to fight. Well, she's scared and confused with no place to hide. I've wrecked her psyche, I think. She's sized up her latest of pests, and then calmly went back to her drink. We sat there and stared at each other a while till the red cow had drunk her fill. Then she stretched out her back and ever so slowly started walking towards me up the hill. Her stride betrayed no fear at all. It's like she'd been through this before. And about then, I started to doubt my own smarts, and I pondered the red cow's lore. Her slow, steady walk turned into a trot, and her mouth began to foam, and the closer she got, the more that I wished that me and old Gus had stayed home. The walls of that canyon somehow looked steeper, and it looked a lot narrower, too. My perception had changed on a whole lot of things, and my brashness I started to rue. I'd made my brag back at the ranch about the worth of a man who had balked. Now I found myself fallen victim to my own yapping tongue's foolish talk. A moment of truth was on me now, and my smarts was fighting my pride, and that cow was locked in on me and old Gus. Then my outlook was rectified. The boss hadn't sent me out here on this wildcat venture of such. If she didn't bother him, then why should she me? Hell, one old red cow don't eat much. 50 feet between me and the cow, another thought entered my mind. There were many like me, but this cow that I faced was one of the last of her kind. Who was I to alter her fate, her freedom she'd fought long to keep? Oh, I could pin her, but then could I sleep? Well, I cringed at the thought of a grinning old man and the scorn I'd see in his eye, but I knew I was right, so I tipped my hat as the famous red cow trotted by. The old man was waiting when I got in, the bunkhouse door open wide. I've got things ready for you and your cow. A stool and a pail stood inside. Well, he rode me hard and he put me up wet till he seen that my pride was full peeled, but the scorn I expected he never showed. He said, "Son, I know just how you feel. You ain't the first to change his mind after doubting the red cow's lore. Few boys your age have dealt with her kind, but on her acoustic, you're just one more. And there comes a time in every man's life when he's forced to face his limitation. And your judgment was sound. So, son, you ain't no imitation. All you talked a lot, but you took your shot, which is more than many have done. She force-fed you crow, but that taste we all know. So welcome to the humbled rank, son." Well, the years have gone by, and I reckon she's died. I know I never saw her again. But with all my heart, I hope that old girl never saw the inside of a pen. And though she's gone, her legend lives on, and I'm proud to be part of her lore, for the times have changed, and a brute of her kind is rarely seen anymore. The young sprouts now ask me about the cow. Tight-throated, I think of that day. I recall my old friend and what he told me back then, and I grin at these pups, and I say, "I almost put my rope on her once, but then I thought it through."
0: I was toting my pack along the dusty Amarillo road when along came a semi with a high and canvas covered load.

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1: Cowboy, count your blessings. Two waddies rode together over the western half so gray. 'Twas a buckaroo from Utah and a hand from the Lone Star State. And although they were race some different, friends, they were the best, so...

0: It's easy on the cattle. It's easier on the horse. And so it stands to reason it's easier on you, of course.
1: Texas says, now, buckaroo, that little spiel was nice. But it don't do horse nor cow no good if you have to catch them twice. Why, I've saved your twine a dozen times, all 60 feet of it. You wasn't criticizing then, to that you must admit. Now, the far west has big ranges, and they mount good crews, but then, to work one single baby calf takes twice as many men.
0: Okay, you saved my string. I must confess it's true. But I'd rather lose 100 ropes than go what you went through. That time old Peaches blowed the cork and wrapped you in the middle, me and old Shrade Walden got your smart self off the griddle. Cowboy, count your blessings that you didn't buy the farm, and all you got out of that little wreck was the big white cast on your arm.
1: Texas grin. When you cut a man's line, you cut it off up towards the noose, 'cause instead of one long, I've got two shorts, and neither is of much use. And though it's broke, my arm's still here, and in 6 weeks it'll mend. But I've still got all my God-given parts, and you can't say that, friend. The first time that we ever met and I shook hands with you, I noticed that your right forepaw was short a toe or two. Now, you speak of counting blessings, and I think that's just fine. So I'll keep my horn knot in my rope, 'cause I can still count all of mine.

Hi, this is Michael Martin Murphy. Partner, you're listening to the authentic American Cowboy Radio. Did you hear what I said? The authentic American Cowboy Radio.

0: You see, cattle get very nervous before a storm. Somehow they sense the coming storm before that storm actually strikes. Now, cowboys, they could tell by the action of their herds that there was a wind or a storm of some kind a-coming. Bob Fudge, 1882.
1: A herd stampeding from the bed ground in the darkness of a moonless night was a terrifying experience for a raw hand. A wilder scene can scarcely be imagined. The ground shook with the thunder of pounding hooves. There was a peculiar rattle of horns and hocks never to be forgotten. Oftentimes the Wadi could scarcely see the head of the Mustang he was riding.

Good evening. Here's a look at your King County weather from American Cowboy Radio, 107.7 in Guthrie. For tonight, we'll have a mostly cloudy night, 30% chance of showers and thunderstorms after 1 a.m. Overnight lows drop to 66. For Wednesday, we'll have a mostly cloudy day with some showers and thunderstorms possible and a high of 88. Wednesday night, mostly cloudy, a 20% chance of showers after 1 a.m. Overnight lows drop to 68. And for Thursday, another partly sunny day with a slight chance of showers and thunderstorms possible and a high of 90. And that's a look at your King County weather from American Cowboy Radio, 107.7 in Guthrie.

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3: Old Trigger hasn't got a pretty figure, but he isn't half as ugly as a girl can be. And for your information, he's real transportation. 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

0: Mighty fine and a great big western howdy, riders in the sky. Mighty proud to be back at the Birchmere after an absence of just too many months. Now to introduce us to those of you who don't know us, why, over here on my right, that's your left as you peer into your radio, is the man who sings the lead in our trio, plays the old bunkhouse bass, and rides drag in the roundup. Too Slim.
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0: Right in the middle here, me, of course, I'm known to millions as Ranger Doug, the idol of American youth. And to my left, that's your right, in stereo, is the man known from border to border and cheek to cheek as the king of the cowboy fiddlers, Dr. Woody Paul.
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2: I've heard that you started as a hillbilly singer, and I've heard you described as a country and a western singer. Are there any big differences?
3: Actually, yes, Ed, there are differences. You're hillbilly singers. I started that way when I first started in show business in 1950. Your hillbilly singers is, now we call them country artists. Take in your country and folk singers. Your western, there is a difference. This includes your great artists like Roy Rogers, Gene Autry, Rex Allen, and great songs like Cool Water, Tum and Tumbleweed, and those. There is a decided difference in western and country and hillbilly. However, since then, why, things have changed quite a bit.

0: Jump on a man like a dog on a bone. Stay all night, stay a little longer. 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Don't say why, don't stay a little longer.
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1: Ride for the win, he said with a grin from top of bronc nasty as sin. I'll ride this rank bucker till I hear eight. So let him fly, boys, swing open the gate. And with that, he and the snorting brute came a-busting hard out of the chute, commencing a stunning equine ballet, a-spinning and twisting in most every way. The judges will sure be scoring high, he thought, as the bronc took to the sky, his spurs raking neck with every bound, then sweeping to flank when coming to ground. He kept his pockets firmly affixed through whatever trick that horse tried next, lifting in rhythm the thick woven rein, bronc's efforts to pitch him, strong but in vain. Every time that horse changed direction, with style and grace he kept connection. That bred-to-buck devil matched by his skill, determination, strength, and pure will. But that's what it took to get him here. Riding through pain and managing fear, suffering wrecks that would stop other men, cowboying up to go on for the win. Untold rodeos, each with their trials, hundreds of goes, thousands of miles. It's a long, hard road to the NFR. Best of the best is a mighty high bar. But he was here, deserved to be. Way he's riding was clear to see. A lifelong dream, 10 days in December. 80 seconds he'll always remember. So no matter who wins this battle or the buckle or trophy saddle, no matter the score the judges decide, he's a finals cowboy. He's earned his pride.

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1: The day was long and the wind and the heat were a-building as the cowboy came riding up to the well. From the saddle seat, he'd seen the tower or a mile away, saying, "Come, all who are thirsty," the prairie sentinel seemed to yell. As his pony satisfied his thirst from the old galvanized tank, the cowboy drank long and deep from the cool standpipe's flow. Then taking the kerchief from around his neck, he wet it in the crystal clear stream, and he splashed his parched face and neck, dribbling some onto his dusty boot toe. With their thirst subdued, he sat back in the shade and listened to the rhythm and beat of the life-giving mill. It rattled and clanked with the slack worn by the wind and the years, but the water rose from the earth and the tank it did fill. He watched the mill's tail as it swung in the breeze, facing the blades into the brunt of the wind. Blades turned and gears meshed and the sucker rod fell. Then as the pitman turned, the rod rose once again. As he lingered, the cattle gathered round the cool water to drink. And they'll drink here for years to come, he thought, and today's are not nearly the first. And the cowboy's thoughts turned to the preacher's words as from the Bible he read, "Never again will they hunger, never again will they thirst." And he thought how steady the mill is with the leathers worn by the sand, and the checks in the working barrel are old, and they leak some. But the water, like the word, standing true through all time, saying, "Come, all who are thirsty, all to the waters come." The cattle lingered near the well, some grazing, some resting. Peace and contentment in the relief from their thirst showing through. And the mill seemed to say that when the word is drank into our lives, it creates peace and contentment in God's children too. The cowboy rose, checked his cinch, and then mounted to ride. And then he paused, hat in hand, with his face to the blue sky above. He said, "Thank you, sir, for your message to me here this day, a message of hope and promise, contentment and love." The cowboy rode on, pondering his sermon from a mill, while the weathered prairie sentinel pumped on steadfast and strong. Then he reined up again to listen to the rhythmic humming and beat. "Have faith in the word, and your thirst will be met," were the words to a windmill's song.
2: 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For tonight, we'll have a mostly cloudy night, 30% chance of showers and thunderstorms after 1 a.m. Overnight lows drop to 66. For Wednesday, we'll have a mostly cloudy day with some showers and thunderstorms possible and a high of 88. Wednesday night, mostly cloudy, a 20% chance of showers after 1 a.m. Overnight lows drop to 68. And for Thursday, another partly sunny day with a slight chance of showers and thunderstorms possible and a high of 90. And that's a look at your King County weather from American Cowboy Radio. 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
1: Thank you. It's a pleasure to be back at Anderson Fair. Nice to see all of y'all out. A wonderful fair summer evening that it is. We're going to open up with a song that was written by Mr. Patrick Alger, all about what happens when you have two full moons in the same month, while the second one is called the Blue Moon.

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This is Ben Parks, the sound wrangler here at American Cowboy Radio. Since early spring, I've been rounding up classic cowboy music, stories, and poetry. There's some Mavericks and Strays in the bunch. Now that I've got them all worked here at American Cowboy Radio, I think you'll enjoy the assemblage I've gathered. Riding herd over this rabble of cowboy sounds are quotes and clips from your favorite movies and TV shows. 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Several years ago, Red Steagall, the 2006 State of Texas Poet Laureate, put this song together that says what our vision is all about. Here's Red with Rodeo.

Rodeo. Webster's New World Dictionary defines it as a roundup of cattle, a going around, a cattle ring, or to put it in modern terms, a public exhibition or competition of the skills of cowboys, such as saddle bronc riding and calf roping. I don't suppose a kid ever grew up in the United States of America that didn't play cowboys and Indians and dream of being a Wild Bill Elliott, a Gene Autry, or a Roy Rogers. And I suppose that's because buried deep within every man, whether he wears a business suit or a pair of faded jeans, there's a little bit of cowboy in us all. For most of us, it stays a dream. But for some folks like Casey Tibbs and Freckles Brown and Larry Mahan, it becomes a reality. And I'm sure that they'd tell you that they wouldn't trade it for the slickest white-collar job in the world. Because like any other profession, this hat is its own identity. Like pickups that drive better than Cadillacs. And good friends that mean a whole lot more than money. But then what does a man need besides a good horse, fresh air, plenty to eat, and good friends? Everything else seems like a waste. Friends, that's what this album's all about. Rodeos, cowboys, blue jeans, boots, and saddles. And we hope you'll find something here that's pleasing or will bring back a memory. Because if it does, then you've made us all feel like what we really wanted to be anyhow, a bunch of cowboys.

some I call my old mule Ruth, when in fact the solemn truth is that he's a Jack and not no Jenny, that's for sure. Well, there's no call for you to know, but since you asked, I'll tell you so. Just settle back and heed to what I say. It started in 1861, the war, well, it had just begun to be a war. I wasn't much, so to speak, a mule skinner, not one to seek fame or fortune, especially in no war. Now every man's got a pride, most times it's deep inside about his job, and mine was attending mules. My favorite was a long-eared Jenny. Now I reckon you'll think that I'm a ninny, cause I loved her just like I'd love my mother. She was faithful, stout, and she was smart, and friend, she had lots of heart. If she'd been a man, I'd have loved her like a brother. Well, we'd fought back with all we had, but still the war was a-going bad. For in 64, Schofield hit us Tennessee boys hard. And just 30 miles away at dawn near Spring Hill on early morn, five generals that wore Confederate gray had chitlins and bacon and eggs and grits. Lord, they'd planned to give him fits, but the tide of war just went the other way. The five brave men that led Hood's charge was met by artillery barrage that mowed them down just like so much hay. Now somebody had to get them men, and by golly, I can't remember when I've ever been so proud as I was that day. Just take old Ruth, the captain said, and when it got dark, I slowly led my Jenny to the Harpeth River's bank. I found them young boys in gray, and when on Ruth's back they stiffly lay, I started back, but then my spirit sort of sank. A dad-blamed sentry opened fire, and them Yankees did conspire to add me to their list of casualties. She just plowed along, not a-listening to the bullet song, just brushed them off like they was a swarm of bees. Well, somehow we got back that night, and I thank God I was all right. I'd brought them boys from where they was a-laying. I hadn't even got a scratch, so I lit my pipe, and when the match flared up, I seen old Ruth was just a-swaying. Blood was running down her side. My throat choked up, and then I cried, and she looked at me, and her eyes was soft and brown. She seemed to say, "Now don't cry for me. We had a job to do, you see." And then old Ruth just seemed to slide right down. There's a marker I put on her grave. It reads, "Here lies a mule who gave her life," and that's the truth. Now every mule I'll ever own will bear your name, so be it known. While I'm alive, they'll always be.

0: up tonight's Pass the Biscuits Pappy O'Daniel Flower Hour. This is Pappy O'Daniel. Hope you folks been enjoying that good old-timey music. And remember, when you're fixing to fry up some flapjacks or bake a mess of biscuits, use cool, clear water and good, pure Pappy O'Daniel flour.
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0: few years back, I was at a family reunion over in the Durango, Colorado area, and I wrote a poem to go with our little church service that morning, and it talks about family and the generations of families, and it's called A Talk on the Rim. Sitting on the rim rock, seeing the river below, with my hat in my hand, feeling the gentle breeze blow, with my pony beside me, we were watching a hawk, and I met with my Lord, and we had us a talk. You know, Lord, riding the rims and draws of my mind brings me to thinking of trails left behind, of a bunkhouse I left, all safe and warm. I saddled my horse to ride into life's storm. The riding's been good, my saddle set well, my string's been real fine, to be better I couldn't tell. But my thinking and puzzling's got me realizing inside that I need to leave more than trails afore I take that last ride. You know, Lord, the trail I'm riding is important, I'd say, and I'm getting there quick, a fork in this bay. But just where is it I'm going, and when will I rest? And when my horse has been stabled, will I have done my best? See, my kin set my direction before I was ever born. They came west across the prairies, afore the roads were ever worn. They worked hard and lived right and survived by their skill, and your good book was their guide as they followed your will. Well, sir, that family's grown now, but you know each by name, from the oldest with memories to the babe with no blame. They've scattered all over from the canyons near the old Wilson track to the cities and valleys to the coast and clear back. But your guide is still there as they work on each day. You can see it in their habits, in their work, in their play. Yes, Lord, the trails we ride are important, and the directions they take. You know, Mom said if we would ride them for you, it sure wouldn't be a mistake. As I sit on this rim, Lord, neath a blue sky so clear, I remember my roots, a house by a spring. You know, it's not far from here. And the kin I have now, each saddled and riding their own trail, I ask you, sir, be in each of their lives, and may your will prevail. Well, I best be moseying and getting down off this rim. I know there's others needing your attention, and I'll let you talk to them. But I ask as I go, be with my kinfolk far and wide. Give them direction and courage for the trails that they ride.
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Beef stroganoff, beef bourguignon, Irish beef stew, beef brisket, Chateaubriand, sauerbraten, roast beef, Catalonian beef ragu, Mongolian beef, chicken fried steak, steak Diane, grilled steaks balsamico, hamburgers, sizzling beef, spicy braised beef, barbecued beef ribs, beef Wellington, pepper beef, beef jerky, beef with broccoli, beef burritos, beef fajitas, beef tacos. 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
0: Paid up with his union dues, and that's what I like about the South. Well, there's a place down south called Doo-Wah-Diddy. It ain't no town and it ain't no city.
1: Yeah, beautiful.
0: It's pretty, it sure is pretty. Doo-Wah-Diddy, yeah.

0: 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Partner, you're listening to the authentic American Cowboy Radio. 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
1: It's just a lot of fun to play a dance, jump in your cars, and drive 300 or 400 miles, and sleep an hour or two, shave, and go play another dance, and drive another 500 or 600 miles, and...

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1: Did you ever set a straddle, slouching easy in the saddle, in the sagebrush when the night had gathered round? When the moon above the mountain really seemed to be accounting all the million little stars a-looking down. Did you ever stop and ponder that among the bunch up yonder, not a star was ever known to jump the fence? Well, that thought, it got me going, and the idea kept a-growing, and I've felt a little different ever since. That there foreman way up yonder, he must surely be a wonder, for to keep him from stampeding far away. But any night that you're a-gazing, you can see them all a-grazing in the same old place, in just the same old way. And somehow I can't help thinking, when I see them all a-blinking, that a guy that thinks he's wise in some despair may be helping punching cattle, but he'd fight a sorry battle with the foreman that's a-running things up there.

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0: The rims of Smokey's drums are made from halos.
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0: Our band is not complete without a bass man.
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1: And Gimbal's fiddle waits beside the throne.

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Well, give me time. I'll explain. You've seen a Kansas sunset or an Arizona rain? Have you drifted on a bayou down Louisiana way? Have you watched the cold fog drifting over San Francisco Bay? Have you heard a Bob White calling in the Carolina Pines? Or heard the bellow of a diesel at the Appalachia Mines? Does the call of the Niagara thrill you when you hear her waters roar? You look with awe and wonder at her Massachusetts shore, where men who braved a hard new world first stepped on Plymouth Rock. Do you think of them when you stroll along a New York City dock? Have you seen a snowflake drifting in the Rockies way up high? Have you seen the sun come blazing down from a bright Nevada sky? Do you hail to the Columbia as she rushes to the sea, or bow your head at Gettysburg, our struggle to be free? Have you seen the mighty Tetons? You watched an eagle soar? Have you seen the Mississippi roll along Missouri's shore? Have you felt a chill at Michigan when on a winter's day her waters rage along the shore in thunderous display? Does the word aloha make you warm? You stare in disbelief when you see the surf come roaring in at Waimea Reef? From Alaska's cold to the Everglades, from the Rio Grande to Maine, my heart cries out, my pulse runs fast, the might of her domain. You ask me why I love her? I've a million reasons why. 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

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It's too late now, you know it is. 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

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There's a horse coming. It's coming from the north, from the place of spirit, from the place of wisdom and knowledge. It has purpose and intention. 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There's a horse coming. The indigo vault of space is full of stars. And the moon shines on the alkali. This mountain's full of shadows, just like a person's soul. There's a horse coming. It's a white horse. Its mane and tail are flying. I know this horse. I remember. I've always known. You know him too. Maybe you just don't remember. Horse coming. It's a white horse. Its mane and tail are flying. You know this horse. You remember. You've always known. I know him too. Maybe I just don't remember.

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He's coming closer. I can hear him blowing. Sacred horse. Medicine horse. Welcome to this tired world.

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0: from all over and back home again. But first, a word to them as wants to beat the draft this winter. Be sure to call Hawkstone Heating and Insulation Company to get your house stuffed in time. During the recent cold snap, Engulf Snortland, who's assistant supervisor over to the depot in charge of filling the water tank, had a close call. Engulf, he was checking the top of the tank for the thickness of the ice when he fell through. Well, sir, there he was thrashing about amongst all them big chunks of ice when his boss come along and he give him the dickens for it. His boss shouted out, "Well, gol darn it, Snortland, that blame tank is full enough. You don't have to tromp it down." Say, Engulf is home in bed with the ague and under the doctor's supervision. Here's another fella under the weather. Big bad Bill McGill, known to all and sundry as your Hugh Heifer of Menorca Corners, has been told by the doctors he's got to cut down or get cut off. The doctor says Bill could add 30 years to his life if he gives up wine, women, and song. Well, Bill, he thunk it over and he thinks he'll settle for just 10 years, because he never could carry a tune.
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2: Now this here's a story about the Rock Island Line. Well, the Rock Island Line, she runs down into New Orleans. There's a big toll gate down there, and you know if you got certain things on board when you go through the toll gate, well, you don't have to pay the man no toll. Well, a train driver, he pulled up to the toll gate, and the man hollered and asked him what all he had on board, and he said...

station for the Rock Island Line. Cloudy in the west and it looked like rain. Round the curve come a passenger train. Northbound train on the southbound track. She's all right, leaving, but he won't be back. Well, the Rock Island Line, she's a mighty good road. Rock Island Line, it's a road to ride. Rock Island Line, it's a mighty good road. Well, if you ride, you got to ride it like you find it. Get your ticket, that's a station for the Rock Island Line. Well, maybe right and I may be wrong, but you're gonna miss me when I'm gone. Well, the engineer said before he died, there were two more drinks that he'd like to try. Conductor said, what could they be? A hot cup of coffee and a cold glass of tea. Well, the Rock Island Line, she's a mighty good road. Rock Island Line, it's a road to ride. Rock Island Line, it's a mighty good road. Well, if you ride, you got to ride it like you find it.

The sun is sinking in the west. 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
1: First light breaks on a drizzly morning, the kind that chills you to the bone. I can see smoke from the chimney up ahead, so old Pedro must be home. Bouncing down the rutted road, the pickup's snug and warm. At my age, days like this horseback have sort of lost their charm. Warmth glows through the windows, and I know the coffee's hot when a chill runs down my spine and my belly starts to knot. Dangling from the porch like some head upon a stake is the cold, wriggling carcass of a skinned-out rattlesnake. Now, old Pete'll grind it and put it on his food like some curandero said. Hell, if that's what it takes to make you well, I believe I'd just as soon be dead. I shudder as I pass old Cascavel. Holler, buenos dias, as I go in. Pete looks up from cooking tortillas with an impish little grin. I pour a cup of coffee and spoon frijoles in a bowl. Pete throws on hot tortillas that'll warm your very soul. We talk about the country, the horses and the cattle, and Pete says he fixed that broken latigo on my saddle. Talks about a letter from his daughter in Mexico. She's gonna have a baby and just starting to show. I pour us another cup and we enjoy our meager meal, but I suppose to most folks it wouldn't have much appeal. The splatters on the roof are a little stronger now. It sure makes a fella smile. It runs a bunch of cows. Between our Tex-Mex conversation and the early morning sounds, I pause to pity the folks having their latte tates at the Starbucks back in town.

0: this is Michael Martin Murphy. 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Did you hear what I said? 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
1: He drove his ranch truck into town and made the final stop. Then he hobbled up inside that local florist shop. He remembers the first time that he came through that door, a young pup then with gangly legs and boots that creaked on the floor. He asks the clerk for some flowers that you pin on a dress. She says, "You mean a corsage?" And he mumbled, "Yeah, I guess." He chose one with small red roses and white flowers and lace. He closes his eyes and remembers it brought a smile to her face. He came back for big red roses that she held in her hand on the day that they were married, tied with a velvet band. When each of those cowpokes were born, he made that florist run. He strutted in like a peacock and gave cigars to everyone. They planted red rose bushes when they first bought the place. Every summer this brought beauty and lit up the barren space. But after that, they had some lean years, couldn't afford that run to town. He found wild roses on a hill, and that's when she broke down. All the tears were flowing freely from the worry, work, and debt. That bouquet in a mason jar told her he loved her yet. He bought her 50 roses for their golden wedding day. It took two cream cans to hold them in the front porch on display. But today, it's one rose for a stranger who no longer knows his name, in a small vase for her dresser, for he loves her just the same. She'll reach out and touch a petal of that rose beside her bed. She may not know what it's called, but she still loves the color red.

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3: 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And gunmen with big reputations come and go a lot here. 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

0: Long Trot Freedom. Somewhere near about the long trot, when hoofbeat matches heart, after the cold back buck you got, you both doffed that rough start. As the steam slips from the water trough and the sun shines upon your face, the ice-clung branches yield water off and perfect rhythm dictates pace. 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At the long trot comes freedom's trance.
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0: 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It's certainly on Caddo Lake and only 5.6 miles from Karnak.
1: There's just a hint of morning as I saddle up my buckskin. The early spring is chilly with the promise of some snow. And I head out towards the ridgeline, my day's work there before me. Checking fence and prowling cattle. Take the sick ones down below. But my mind is drifting elsewhere as I climb up in the foothills. My buckskin takes the well-known trails we've traveled for so long. The day is warming slowly as the sun climbs up the heavens. The snow that drifted earlier now melts and soon is gone. I hardly see the cattle that are grazing there before me. Calves suckle on their mamas, barely notice that I'm near. But my mind is in the city with my friend who lays there fighting. His life hangs in the balance, and I'm helpless over here. His big old heart just failed him, his best year still before him. He must have used it up while helping others on the way. Now machines there keep him breathing, arms full of tubes and needles. His friends all setting around him, but there's nothing they can say. Oh, I'd give anything to be there to see if I could help him. But life gets in the way sometimes, there's nothing I can do. So I ride on through the daylight, trying hard to get my work done, because that's the way he'd want it if he was out here too. And I think about him riding through the heavens up above me, his earthly body resting now, his spirit living still. His good old horse beneath him, striding lightly through the meadow, old friends and family waiting for him by a distant hill. So they'll ride out there together on heaven's open ranges, green grass swishing softly around their horses' feet. And there won't be any fences nor highways to control them. They'll just ride on to eternity, the Savior there to greet. Someday I'll ride there with him, through sagebrush and tall pine trees, the pastures full of good green grass that's standing stirrup tall. And we'll laugh and tell old stories, like we did back in the old days, both living now forever. For we've heard the Master's call.
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0: Yeah, Breaker 19, this here's a rubber duck. You got a copy on me, Big Ben? Come on. Yeah, 10-4, Big Ben, for sure, for sure. By golly, it's clean clear to Flagtown. Come on. Yeah, it's a big 10-4 there, Big Ben. Yeah, we definitely got the front door, good buddy. Mercy sakes alive, looks like we got us a convoy.
1: Dark of the moon on the 6th of June in a Kenworth pulling logs. Cab over Pete with a reefer on and a Jimmy hauling hogs. We is heading for Bear on I-10 about a mile out of Shaky Town. I says, Pigpen, this here's a rubber duck and I'm about to put the hammer

0: hour, so 10 roger, them hooks is getting intense up here.
1: By the time we got into Tulsa Town, we had 85 trucks in all. But there's a roadblock up on the cloverleaf, and them bears was wall to wall. Yeah, them smokies as thick as bugs on a bumper. They even had a bear in the air. I says, calling all trucks, this here is the duck. We about to

0: See how them hawks is starting to close up my sinuses. Mercy's sake, you better back off another 10.
1: Well, we rolled up Interstate 44 like a rocket sled on rails. We tore up all of our swindle sheets and left them sitting on the scales. By the time we hit that shy town, them bears was getting smart. They'd brought up some reinforcements from the Illinois National Guard. There's armored cars and tanks and jeeps and rigs of every size. Yeah, them chicken coops was full of bears and choppers filled the skies. Well, we shot the line, we went for broke with 1,000 screaming trucks and 11 long-haired friends of Jesus in a chartreuse microbus.
0: Duck to Sodbuster. Come on there, you have 10-4 Sodbuster. Listen, you want to put that microbus in behind that suicide jockey? Yeah, he's hauling dynamite. He needs all the help he can get.
1: Well, we laid a strip for the Jersey Shore, prepared to cross the line. I could see the bridge was lined with bears, but it didn't have a doggone dime. I says, Pigpen, this here's a rubber duck. We just ain't going to pay no toll. So we crashed the gate doing 98. I says, let that.

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whispering when it breaks. The whisper of a child when he kneels at night to pray. The squeaking of the saddle and the rattle of a rope.

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1: Now, boys, you're fixing to let those teenage hormones get you into a world of trouble.
2: Damn it, Garth, did I ask you to butt in?
1: You just come out of the hospital.
2: Well, there's only four of them.
1: Yeah, but, well, look, you fight this one first, yeah. And then I'll let you fight the other three after, okay?
2: Yeah, watch this kid.
1: Now, you better pick that knife up, because, son, you're going to need all the help you can get.

like to go to Tulsa? Boy, I sure would. Let me off on Archer. I'll walk down to Greenwood. Take me back to Tulsa.

0: this is Michael Martin Murphy. Partner, you're listening to the authentic American Cowboy Radio. Did you hear what I said? 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
1: That's John Brewer with the bagpipes in the background with taps. This comes off the Amazing Grace project from Wiley Cheney and the Easy Street Band. We've all heard that haunting sound. What do we know about it? Probably, if you're like me, not very much. Here's John Wayne to share the origin of taps as we know.

It was July in Virginia. The scent of the dogwood and the laurel lay heavy on the land, while the burgeoning fruit of the peach and the apple marked the full sway of summer. For 7 fateful days, the trees, the flowers, yes, the very ground itself, had shuddered under the roar of cannon, the bark of howitzers, and the crackling of a legion of rifles. Now all was silent. Sledgehammer blows of Robert E. Lee and Stonewall Jackson had mauled the Army of the Potomac, and yet that army was not destroyed. 7,000 men had fallen in that dreadful week, and the savagery of the conflict was grimly evident in the river of wounded that wound through the green hills. Now a new sound drifted in the soft evening sky. For Colonel Dan Butterfield, a courageous and able soldier, was also a man of music. To honor his fallen comrades, he had composed a simple and heart-rending melody. On July 2nd, in the year of 1862, its strains floated over the graves that scarred the dark Virginia earth.

It has been more than 100 years since that sound was born, but those notes have never died away. Every night of the year, throughout the world, fighting men of America from the north and the south, the east and the west, close their eyes in sleep to its call. And in each of their hearts, there glows a fierce surge of

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1: New ropes and skint noses. Twas the day after Christmas, and the cowboy's young son, with his new nylon catch rope, put the dogs on the run. The tree was knocked over by his brand new string, and his mom soon regretted him getting that thing. He's a threat to us all, our home's safe no more. If he heals me again, they go out the door. Now, hon, just be patient. He's learning a trade, and not but through practice are good ropers made. Well, I just look the way he makes that thing whip. Her cat, he just roped at, and Mom bit her lip. All day he kept at it. He caught all he could, and for 7 years old, he roped pretty good. His father would watch him all swollen with pride, but long since his mother had kicked him outside. The black goat and the chickens soon steered from his path, and not even Big Sister was safe from his wrath. The boy learned to throw true like chunking a rock, but soon the dogs bored him. He craved bigger stock. He snuck in the milk pen to stretch his line tight, but that wasn't enough. He sought a new height. Opportunity knocked, for just down the road he saw his dad coming. A green coat he rode. Well, he shook out a big loop and hid by the truck. He'd double hock that horse if smiled on by luck. When the horse came in view, he let his loop sail, but the rope gone awry went up under his tail. Like a vice, the tail clamped and down his head went. He jerked little Junior, whose wee nose got skint. Well, the trio parted ways. They all went elsewhere. The colt to the pasture while Dad split the air. The boy ran to Mother. That colt stole my twine. Tell Daddy to get it. I want it. It's mine. When at last Dad came in, his face was troubled. He held Junior's nylon. One coil was doubled. Come here, you little scamp, he said, spitting dirt. A skint face peeked at him around Mother's skirt. I'll teach you a lesson about healing a horse. But Mom to the rescue diverted his course. Why, this morning you laughed. You thought it was fine when he tormented us with that awful twine. I remember you said he's learning a trade, and not but through practice are good ropers made. The boy knew no better. If you'd set him straight, you'd have not been bucked off and come home irate. Now you think about it. 'Twas you egged him on. You've reaped what you planted, so just leave him alone. Well, that sure shut him down, and before long he grinned. He recoiled his son's rope and said, come here, friend. This rope that I gave you's a tool, not a toy. But I guess you're no worse than me as a boy. Now that heel loop you tossed is just a tad late. So when you throw a rope, throw. You'll miss if you wait. A steer's in the meadow that's runny of nose. a shot he'll be needing today, I suppose. So let's go catch old Chub, and I'll saddle Elwood, and I'll teach you to rope the creatures you should. They strode across the barnyard, the grown-up cowboy, and right there to heal him, the small, skint

Roadmap's Married Christmas. Friedrich was his first name. Reckon no one knew his last. The hands just called him Roadmap for wrinkled face and charted past. Roadmap been on the bar XM, near on 30 years. Still made a hand to horseback, not fond of shifting gears. Roadmap weren't known for social graces nor engaging of small talk. If not liking what you said, he'd welcome you to take a walk. Roadmap could be a tough and grudgeful sort, yet at times liked to cordially cavort. He had an eye for the fancier ladies when we'd visit town, playing the gent, smiling and tipping, else folks saw his frown. He'd been disappearing lately, taking dinner at the home of Widow Green. She owned the mercantile, run with her four sons, all of them under age 13. Now see here, it's winter time, just a day short to mark Jesus' birth. An old Roadmap raced back to the bunkhouse for all his pony's worth. He shed his working duds, passed down to his birthday suit, powdered up his armpits. We figured best to keep mute. Why, then he puts new jeans on, and next, a clean shirt. He throws a scowl on o'er us, and our eyes we avert. He pulls red long johns on over, and cinches on a belt. Stuffs a pillow to his waist, looking anything but svelte. So now he's got the picture. Tonight, Roadmap's old Saint Nick, a courtin' for the widow, and for her sons a Christmas trick. A fool goes to teasing, and Roadmap looks him short. No, we think it's real nice, of quickly found retort. From under his bunk, he pulls four packages, wrapped of old feed sacks. From his bedroll, a small one, no bigger than a jar of beef shoe wax. The hands go to helping, and fashion Roadmap a beard of white cotton. Jess runs to the barn, where red hat waits and jingle bells are gotten. The boys pitch in, four pocket knives and hard candy of all flavors. We finds an old burlap sack that holds all of Roadmap's favors. Roadmap was a wondrous jolly old sight, heading out the bunkhouse that cold and stormy night. We surely felt the spirit, and voiced our hope that it went well, as we heard the far-off echoes of the church's Christmas bell. We wondered what he'd give them, and hoped they'd like their windfall. And what was in the package for the widow, so very small? Roadmap didn't show up, and we fretted some on Christmas Day. We rushed the bunkhouse door the next night when we heard footsteps of his gray. Roadmap, he was smiling.

0: fashion we wear. The moments we cherish with people we love. The homes we create and tables we share. The lives we shape through memories we make.
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3: It's just a lot of fun to play a dance, jump in your cars, and drive 300 or 400 miles, and sleep an hour or two, shave, and go play another dance, and drive another 500 or 600 miles, and

to sing now. We're going to do our sad number. There's been way too much happy music on this segment. We're going to do the saddest one in our repertoire. It's called Look What They've Done to the Dominecker Hen. You know, we're real lucky to be living in this old world today. With all the modern technology, we've come a long ways. Even in the kitchen, there's been so many changes. The women went to using old microwave ovens instead of electric ranges. I know that progress must go on even the things we eat. And science is trying to improve upon the selection of our meat. But some things can't be improved on in the stressiest point, my friends. Let us dwell for just a moment on the Dominecker hen. I stopped off down to the grocery store just the other day. I was told to pick a few things up and then be on my way. So I

shopping cart, pulled out my wife's grocery list, and I took off like a dart. I don't usually do our shopping, this was all new to me, but I was making a lot of progress already on aisle three. Chicken was the last thing on my list of getting sold. I headed for the poultry section just as hard as I could go. When I got there, I stopped my cart and I stood there for a while, amazed at all them chicken parts that were stacked up on the aisle. Used to buying an old hen really wasn't all as hard. They done changed up that feathered thing used to scratch around.

Smoking is a common thing now, and just to prove my point, on almost every corner they're opening up a brand new chicken joint. There's Bojangles, Colonel Sanders, and least famous recipe. There's gizzards, guts, and liver strode out as far as you can see. They're cashing in on the old chicken, I know that for a fact. Oh, I've noticed you folks up north are trying to get in on the act. The Dominacker hen has been disgraced, and perhaps the lowest blow is when them Yankees proclaim

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You're listening to the authentic sound of American Cowboy Radio.

State. Yeah! Yeah! Yeah! Gotta pay tribute to some of the names that'll make Texas the most glorious and proud state of the Union. Yeah! To the memory of noble Sam Houston. Yeah! The one and only David Crockett. Yeah! John Wayne. Yeah!

One of my greatest fascinations in life has always been a little store where you can go in and get a vanilla Coke and listen to the popcorn machine go pop, pop, pop, and then dig through a record bin and find a record for 69 cents that you always wanted all your life. When I was in high school, the only way you could get from North Austin to South Austin on the bus was to get off the bus in Central Austin and get on another bus. And where you changed the bus at 6th and Congress was a place called a Woolworth store. And I always had just enough time to run into the Woolworth store and get myself a vanilla Coke, dig through the record bin, wink at the boys, and get back on the bus. And Woolworth stores are the same everywhere in the world. They have this wonderful smell to them. They smell like popcorn and chewing gum rubbed around on the bottom of a leather-soled shoe. And the first time we went to Europe, we landed in London, and we were driving through central London, and we came around a corner, and by golly, there was a Woolworth store. And I wanted them to stop the car and let me out so I could go fill up my suitcase with unnecessary plastic objects. And if you've ever been in a big Woolworth store where there's an elevator or a lift, as they say in Europe, every time the doors open on the elevator, they make a little noise like this. And I've often been asked what that little noise was. And that's what it is. It's the elevator doors.

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American Cowboy Radio's vision is to preserve and promote the American cowboy way of life through its music, poetry, and stories on air and online in a clean, family-friendly format. Several years ago, Red Steagall, the 2006 State of Texas Poet Laureate, put this song together that says what our vision is all about. Here's Red with Rodeo.

0: rodeo. Webster's New World Dictionary defines it as a roundup of cattle, a going around, a cattle ring, or to put it in modern terms, a public exhibition or competition of the skills of cowboys, such as saddle bronc riding and calf roping. Now, I don't suppose a kid ever grew up in the United States of America that didn't play cowboys and Indians and dream of being a Wild Bill Elliott, a Gene Autry, or a Roy Rogers. And I suppose that's because buried deep within every man, whether he wears a business suit or a pair of faded jeans, there's a little bit of cowboy in us all. For most of us, it stays a dream. But for some folks like Casey Tibbs and Freckles Brown and Larry Mahan, it becomes a reality. And I'm sure that they'd tell you that they wouldn't trade it for the slickest white-collar job in the world. Because like any other profession, this hat has its own identity. Like pickups that drive better than Cadillacs. And good friends that mean a whole lot more than money. But then what does a man need besides a good horse, fresh air, plenty to eat, and good friends? Everything else seems like a waste. Friends, that's what this album's all about. Rodeos, cowboys, blue jeans, boots, and saddles. And we hope you'll find something here that's pleasing or will bring back a memory. Because if it does, then you've made us all feel like what we really wanted to be anyhow, a bunch of cowboys.
1: At the DBARB last spring, a few things took place that gave new meaning to the term going green. Now, my backside did go green when I tripped and fell in that fresh cow pie, but I'm talking about going all natural and telling those harsh chemicals goodbye. Now, everyone knows that manure is the best fertilizer and it makes your grass go green, but I believe there's uses for cow poop that still remain to be seen. For example, while separating the mamas from the calves and I was working the gate, an old cow flung her tail and my reflexes were a little late. Her manure-laden tail went flying, and before I could stand clear, I had cow perfume on my neck and a little dab behind my ear. But since cowboys like cows, then they ought to like the way I smell. I'll bet you with my new O'Day toilet, they'll think I'm just swell. And I figured out, if your lips get dry and cracked, why, there's no need to chapstick them. Just dab a little cow stick on them, and I bet you won't lick them. Then I found another use for this cow product that is green. I realized, quite by accident, it makes a darn good sunscreen. It was a hot Texas day, and everywhere the sun touched, I got a little red. But everywhere the manure was stuck, the skin stayed white instead. So who needs to drive to town for all that man-made merchandise? Cows make something every day that in many ways will suffice. Not only is it natural and contributes to the earth's preservation, but it could possibly assist the rancher in their economic situation. Now, many products come and go, but this resource is for sure. It's a unique opportunity to be the entrepreneur of manure. The way I got it figured, they can bottle it and give it a catchy title. Why, them city folks will never know it came from the south end of cattle. They can put it in a fancy package and decorate it with shiny bling. Then the ranchers can sell it for lots of money, and they'll really be going green.

0: know, it doesn't really matter where the West begins. 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
1: The cultural celebrations in Oklahoma generally focus on three things: history, food, and music. And what about the music? From Deep Deuce and Kane's Ballroom to Nashville and the New York Metropolitan Opera, Oklahoma has long laid claim to generations of talented musicians, singers, songwriters, filmmakers, and fine artists. We may be flyover country to the east and left coast, but the talent of Oklahoma is known, seen, and heard all over the world. There is one fellow that folks think of when we think of Oklahoma music, and that fellow is Bob Wills.

0: wouldn't sit down there alongside either one of you if I was on my last legs. Man's known by the company he keeps.
1: Known by what?
0: By the company he keeps.
1: Well, I don't see how being alone's going to help you none. You couldn't get no worse company.
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0: As I stepped out of the ranch house one morning to lift my hands to the Lord, my eye caught the slight movement of the graceful wings of an eagle toward the mountains as he soared. This carried my gaze further to layered red cliffs, crowned by majestic tall pines, and on to magnificent valleys with light green aspen quaking and shimmering in the breeze. The beauty of the morning met me with full warning. As I stepped out to pray, my attention shifted as sounds drifted from the Cottonwood River bottoms, the call of the meadowlark, the killdee, and the shrill of the hawk was heard as he drifted on breezes that brought him. The slight whistle of the wings of the Canada as they sought refuge on the river's slow half. The slap of the tail of a beaver was heard as a Hereford called out to her calf. These are only a sample of the sounds that I heard as I stepped out to pray. The sights and the sounds where God's glory abounds were not all that I sensed that day. The breezes carried up a whiff of rabbit brush and a hint of new-mown hay. A touch and a nuzzle from my horse's muzzle startled still another sense in me. A small sample of squapple, honeysuckle, and Oregon grape awoke a fifth sense, you see. I gave thanks and admired those things that transpired as I stepped out to pray. You see, God spoke to me through the trees, rocks, and grass. The sights, sounds, and smells of the time. This experience sensation left no doubt of his creation in the heart of a cowboy like me. I now lift my hands and respect all his commands as I step out to pray.
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2: I wrote this poem for my good friend Bill on his 60th birthday. Now, it's come to my attention that our friend is getting old, half a century and a decade gone. It's been years of work and toil, of strife and tears and pain, although some good times too have come along. No longer can we do the things we did back in our youth. Our bodies just can't handle all that strain. Can't even lift a bale of hay without a back brace on, or walk along the trail without a cane. We plan our trips to town around who has a bathroom handy. And for us, the evening news is too dang late, because rising time in the morning gets earlier every Monday. Being tired all the time is now our fate. Multicolored vitamins and pills of every kind keep us continent, healthy, and pain-free. Chondroitin, MSM, ibuprofen, and Geritol took the place of rye and rum for you and me. See, Bill ain't the only one that's getting old, I can attest. We're all cruising down the river on that boat. We're on the slippery side of the mountain. It's getting steeper all the time, and the burden's getting heavier to tote. But dang it, back off a minute there. Let's not get carried away on all that stuff and nonsense about getting old. Like the ancient poet said, do not go gentle to that night. And on that advice, you know I'm surely sold. You know that we still ride those colts, still double hock those calves, and sometimes we still make the missus smile. We can pert near handle all the tough chores that we used to do, only sometimes now they take a little while. See, we ain't getting older, we're only getting better. From experience, we've learned a thing or two. And we always get the job done, and we do them doggone well. The failures you can count are mighty few. Our bodies may be weakened, but our minds are still intact. And in those minds, we're strong and fast and bold. Yes, our youth has fled away from us like clouds upon the wind. But don't you tell us that we're too damned old. So I think I'll go to town now and buy old Bill some presents, some things that he can share with all his friends. I know he'd love a bottle of Captain Morgan's finest brew. And I guess, just to be safe, maybe a case of Large Depends.

lives away. The great die-up came before us, killed the cattle where they stood. The frigid land was restless, it wasn't

0: this is Michael Martin Murphy. Partner, you're listening to the authentic American Cowboy Radio. Did you hear what I said? 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
1: He was tending bar in Allen Reed, working on a long-term plan to save enough money to buy a ranch the night he overheard this man telling his buddies a story he'd heard about a man up Lipscomb way. And it was getting to the interesting part, so he thought he just might stray down into the other end of the bar where he could get a better ear on what this fellow was talking about. Then it all became quite clear. Seemed some rancher had a daughter he was trying to marry off, and there was a reward of sorts to the man to whom she pledges her troth. She ain't a pretty woman, he said, as the story began to unfold, but she comes with 6 sections of land, at least that's what I'm told. Wheels were turned in our bartender's head while washing a glass or two. He was contemplating a plan of attack, thinking this could be a real coup. As he was sorting through the details, it was becoming clear in his mind that a woman equipped with that kind of dowry probably wasn't much of a find. Looks aren't everything, he was thinking. You can bet she probably ain't thin. But a 4 with 6 sections of land adds up to a cowboy 10. So he washed and waxed his pickup, cleaned all the trash from its bed, got decked out in his best calling clothes, made sure the dog was fed, then took off for Lipscomb County. In his head, scenes danced round about being a big panhandle rancher and having his own piece of ground. As he turned north off 305, he was roused from his dreamy state by a billboard advertising this deal with a legal description for the bait. He realized then it was no secret and was feeling a little faint about how long the ranch had been trying, how the sun had faded the paint. He figured he'd come this far, he might as well check it out. It wasn't hard to find the place with billboards scattered about. The signs led him to a turnoff. The Triple D is how it was marked, which brought to mind some scary thoughts as he pulled up front and parked. He stepped right up to that front door and gave it a good strong knock. It took all his courage to stay there, hearing the key turn in the lock. The door was opened by a mountain of a man, biggest he'd ever seen, and the first thing he thought was genetics, anticipating the size of his queen. The man led him to a seat in the parlor, where he offered him a drink. It sounded good, but he turned it down, because he was needing to think of a polite way to excuse himself before this got

Texan, or he knew he could feed her no charge. That 72-ounce steak with fixins would be a snack for this river barge. He and her father were barely able to get her into the bed of the truck, and as he was saying a prayer for the tires, when he became horror-struck. What if he saw someone he knew while hauling this gal to town? Then his prayers were answered when he hit that mud and slowly settled down. Since it took two men to get her in, it took a come-along to get her out. Of the truck, so he could get her unstuck, as he worked, he went round about. With his conscience over what to do, the moment the truck broke free, he knew what he did was wrong, but he thought, it's time to think about me. When the truck broke loose and took a jump, he nearly put his foot through the floor, just given her everything she had, made a deal with God, and he swore if he'd forgive him for leaving her there, he'd get himself straightened up. He'd start going to church on Sundays and keep his nose out of the cup. So there he was come Sunday morning, sitting in a pew up front, feeling good about the deal he'd made with God for that little stunt. He'd heard it before, and it's quite clear now, if it sounds too good to be true, then it probably is, my friend, and don't think this can't happen to you.

0: neighbors. 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
2: I get drunk on the smell of the dark places in the creek. I get drunk on the idea, well, on ideas. I get drunk on frog song and lupin blue and sago lilies and horse sweat. I get drunk on any moon. On the sound of a solitary quail at dawn, on the white foam around a baby calf's lips, and the lowing of his mother when he strays too far. I get drunk at 5 a.m. when I awaken to see Orion directly overhead. I get drunk on long, hot, hour-slog days and cooking out of doors. I stagger.

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0: the Lone Ranger. Fiery horse with the speed of light, a cloud of dust, and a hearty Hi-Yo Silver. The Lone Ranger.
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2: 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The Lone Ranger rides again.

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1: The time is World War II. The place is anywhere in the world where an American serviceman could find a pretty girl in a jukebox. The music? Well, it's a tune that comes as close as any to being the theme song of history's greatest war. The song started out in a Texas town that became almost as famous for a gal named Rose as for the Alamo. At last count, Bob Wills sold over 14 million copies of San Antonio Rose. It's one of the biggest songs ever recorded, a legacy which the man they call a living legend will leave the world of country music, a world he helped to shape.

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1: Scattered across West Texas are dying little towns that progress has left behind, whose residents are content to live in a status quo state of mind. Empty buildings with vacant stares wear faded signs that say closed. On the edge of town, deserted houses sit broken with their bones exposed. Better jobs and better money have lured people away looking for more, while big city supercenters have closed down the mom and pop store. But outside these towns, you'll find signs of life and the will to survive from a handful of determined people working to keep a legacy alive. You'll see life in the fields that flank the highways and cotton gins that reach the sky, and the amber stalks of grain wave as they greet the vehicles passing by. Pump jacks dot the landscape, thumping as if a beating heart. Big green combines chug along, taking grain and chaff apart. Water is pumped by windmills that resemble a giant prairie flower. Huge wind generators loom above, working to harness nature's power. Crops and fields give way to rolling plains with red sandy ground, where herds of white-faced cattle are grazing and milling around. Day-working cowboys now ride the sections where old cowmen once rode. Out here, a man's word is still his honor, and his handshake is his code. Dusty arenas are alive with people and horses at weekend events. Musty auction barns are selling livestock until the last dollar is spent. Big-hatted and tall-booted daddies hold the tiny hands of the next generation. They know that each little puncher is a link towards their heritage preservation. Those who work the land know the joy of a crop with double the yield, or the devastation that 4 weeks without rain can have on your fields. There's no way to explain that feeling when a newborn calf stands to nurse, or how helpless you are against nature that you shake your fist and curse. Some people get it, and others will never understand what makes people live and work for the love of the land. Now, you don't have to look far to find signs of life out here. It seems the residents have a higher calling to preserve and persevere. There are dying little towns all over the nation that progress has left behind. The pulse of rural America lives there, and it suits them just fine.

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1: 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Aren't you glad

Good morning. Here's a look at your King County weather from American Cowboy Radio, 107.7 in Guthrie. For this morning, we'll start the day with mostly cloudy conditions, a 30% chance of showers and thunderstorms likely. Temperatures will be right around 67. For this afternoon, mostly cloudy with a chance of showers and thunderstorms likely, highs topping out close to 89. For tonight, mostly cloudy, a chance of showers and thunderstorms continues. Overnight lows drop to 69. For Thursday, we'll have a partly sunny day with a slight chance of showers and thunderstorms in the afternoon with a high temperature of 91 degrees. Thursday night, a slight chance of showers and thunderstorms under cloudy skies. Overnight lows drop to 69. And for Friday, expect a cloudy day with a slight chance of showers, maybe a thunderstorm after 1 p.m. with a high near 90. 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

0: Good morning. Here's a look at your King County weather from American Cowboy Radio, 107.7 in Guthrie. For this morning, we'll start the day with mostly cloudy conditions, a 30% chance of showers and thunderstorms likely. Temperatures will be right around 67. But this afternoon, mostly cloudy with a chance of showers and thunderstorms likely, highs topping out close to 89. For tonight, mostly cloudy, a chance of showers and thunderstorms continues. Overnight lows drop to 69. For Thursday, we'll have a partly sunny day with a slight chance of showers and thunderstorms in the afternoon with a high temperature of 91 degrees. Thursday night, a slight chance of showers and thunderstorms under cloudy skies. Overnight lows drop to 69. And for Friday, expect a cloudy day with a slight chance of showers, maybe a thunderstorm after 1 p.m. with a high near 90. And that's a look at your King County weather from American Cowboy Radio, 107.7 in Guthrie.
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1: One spring I thought I'd have some fun and see how punching cows was done. So when the roundup had begun, I tackled a cattle king. Says he, my foreman is in town, he's at the McQueen, his name is Brown. If you see him, he'll take you down, says I, that's just the thing. We started for the ranch next day, Brown augured me most all the way. He said, cow punching's only play, it ain't no work at all. That all you gotta do is ride, it's only drifting with the tide. Well, Jiminy Criminy, how he lied, he surely had his gall. He put me in charge of the caviar and told me not to work too hard, that all I had to do is guard the horses from getting away. I had 160 head and sometimes wished that I were dead. When one got away, Brown's face turned red and there was hell to pay. Sometimes a horse would make a break across the prairie he would take. Just like running for a stake, it seemed to them but play. Sometimes I couldn't head 'em at all. Sometimes my saddle horse would fall. And I'd speed on like a cannonball till the ground got in my way. They put me on an old gray hack with two big set fasts on his back. They patted him down with a gunny sack. They used my bed and all. When I got on, he quit the ground, jumped in the air and turned around and busted the earth when I fell down. I had a terrible fall. They picked me up and carried me in. They rolled me down with a rolling pin. Said, that's the way they all begin. You're doing fine, says Brown. And in the morning, if you don't die, I'll give you another horse to try. Oh, please, sir, can I walk, says I, says Brown, yes, back to town. I've traveled up, I've traveled down, I've traveled this country round and round. I've lived in the city, I've lived in town. I have this much to say. Before you try cow punching, kiss your wife, take heavy insurance on your life. Then shoot yourself with a Barlow knife. It's easier done that way.

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1: Nothing does more to make a man appreciate a good horse like having to saddle up to a sorry one. 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

Good morning. Here's a look at your King County weather from American Cowboy Radio, 107.7 in Guthrie. For this morning, we'll start the day with mostly cloudy conditions, a 30% chance of showers and thunderstorms likely. Temperatures will be right around 67. For this afternoon, mostly cloudy with a chance of showers and thunderstorms likely, highs topping out close to 89. For tonight, mostly cloudy, a chance of showers and thunderstorms continues. Overnight lows drop to 69. For Thursday, we'll have a partly sunny day with a slight chance of showers and thunderstorms in the afternoon with a high temperature of 91 degrees. Thursday night, a slight chance of showers and thunderstorms under cloudy skies. Overnight lows drop to 69. And for Friday, expect a cloudy day with a slight chance of showers, maybe a thunderstorm after 1 p.m. with a high near 90. And that's a look at your King County weather from American Cowboy Radio, 107.7 in Guthrie. Oh.

0: How you doing, folks? This is Clint Bradley coming at you from on the Hampshire-Dorset borders of southern England. That's about 45 minutes from Stonehenge. And I'm listening to authentic American cowboy radio. Ooh, how sweet it is.
1: Well, howdy, little feller. But aren't you a welcome sight? You know, you had me worried wondering if you'd be all right. Your mama told the story in a lonesome, restless way. Made clear that you were missing, that you'd somehow gone astray. Last night sure was a cold one. Don't you wonder how I know? Oh, you didn't think I'd stay in with you out here in the snow. Yeah, I was looking for you, was out searching most the night. Was sure I had you spotted, but turned out I wasn't right. Could swear I saw your bald face least 100 times, but no, each time it was just nothing but another patch of snow. The honest little bugger was afraid of what I'd find. The thought of cold and coyotes put some pictures in my mind. Sure glad to see you made it. Good to see your steamy breath. Don't suppose you've got a clue just how close you come to death. Your mama's waiting for you. So let's get up now and go. Come on now, little feller. Let's both get out of this snow.

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Partner, you're listening to the Authentic American Cowboy Radio. Did you hear what I said? The Authentic American Cowboy Radio.

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1: 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And I'm out here tonight with the American Cowboy Radio out of Guthrie, Texas.

0: Here's your KORN cultural report. I don't mean your Agra or your Horta. I'm talking about the high-class culture they give over to the Menorca Corners Continuation School last night, where we went to watch the granulating pupils take off some more of Shakespeare's parts in what they call the Macbeth. My wife, she sure loves that Shakespeare. Belita, she tells me if she don't get a good dose of recitation every once in a while, she gets as nervous as a cat. A bumper load last night. I don't know why them Shakespeare actors talk so funny. They don't act natural like the ones on the TV. They all this thee-ing and thy-ing and thou. Now, there's no need for language like that. I started, I thought it was going to be a TV cooking show, and these three old witches come on exchanging recipes. They sound too tasty to me. The eye of Newton, your toe of frog. Of course, you like that fancy foreign cooking. Then they got down to the real story about this young married couple. He was Mac and she was Beth. And they was trying to keep up with the Joneses by killing off their king. My God, they sure done an awful lot of talking about it before they done it. I think if a fella's gonna knock off his king, he should get right down to the job instead of all that, if she was done when we got done, will she ever be done by the time we'll be done with her? And on the TV, they just plug the bird and then go and get a good lawyer for to do all that fancy talking. Then they had a butler come on, and he was drunk, so I left before it was over. I figured out who done it long before that. It wasn't your butler, it was your Mac and your Beth. You got to get up before the chores, the fool knew.
1: 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For this morning, we'll start the day with mostly cloudy conditions, a 30% chance of showers and thunderstorms likely. Temperatures will be right around 67. For this afternoon, mostly cloudy with a chance of showers and thunderstorms likely. Highs topping out close to 89. For tonight, mostly cloudy, a chance of showers and thunderstorms continues. Overnight lows drop to 69. For Thursday, we'll have a partly sunny day with a slight chance of showers and thunderstorms in the afternoon with a high temperature of 91 degrees. Thursday night, a slight chance of showers and thunderstorms under cloudy skies. Overnight lows drop to 69. And for Friday, expect a cloudy day with a slight chance of showers, maybe a thunderstorm after 1 p.m. with a high near 90. And that's a look at your King County weather from American Cowboy Radio, 107.7 in Guthrie.

I'm pretty sure Tom Blazengame was dressed at sunrise that December morning on the Texas plains. Sipped his coffee hot while Eleanor made breakfast. Finished off a second cup, pecked her on the cheek, and pulled his hat down tight. He saddled up the colt, the three-year-old, and raised a hand as he rode off. Likely she was watching from the kitchen window. He headed out toward Paladuro Canyon, thinking how he'd stayed there at the Campbell Creek camp 9 miles south all week when he first married Eleanor. She settled down in town until he got a house fixed at the ranch. He figured he could check the windmill, teach the colt his manners, be sure that sucker rod was holding firm. The bay colt snorted once or twice, crow hopped and mouthed a bit, but nothing out of line. The sun shone warm on Tom's lean back, but he stayed cagey, minding how the colt's ears flickered back and forth. He may have smiled a little, thinking back to other horses, a lot of other nags. At 91, he couldn't count them all, but he'd been working on that ranch nearly 60 years. Breaking horses, chasing cows, doing work he loved. Hadn't left the place since he came back from Arizona, 1934. The J.A. Hands found him just past sunset, stretched out on the prairie grass, boots on, hat across his face. The horse stood guard. Old Tom had not one scratch or bruise. The hands who found him figured he'd be proud he wasn't pitched. "Must have known he was in trouble," said the cattle foreman. One man headed back to take the word to Eleanor while the others brought him in. I wonder if they did it right. Slung him over his own saddle for his last trip home. Or went and got a pickup. Later, Eleanor told the newsman she had never seen a bunch of cowboys cry before. They all sat with her on the porch, recalling Tom and how he pulled his weight right up until the end. Everyone agreed that Tom had won the hand, gone out the way he wanted. A cowboy all his life, Tom knew, they figured, when he saw the horseman coming, who he was. He would have recognized the silhouette, the hood he wears, no proper hat. He'd see the great sharp scythe and know the horse, may have rode him years ago, know the bay colt couldn't run as fast. Still, he took his time, dismounting so he wouldn't scare the colt, dropped the reins in case the bay ran off. He may have met the horseman on his feet, or lay down on the sod he never had to plow. They couldn't tell. But either way, Tom Blazengame has died the way he lived, and all of us have cause to miss him.

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1: I pledge allegiance to the flag of the United States of America and to the republic for which it stands. 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

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I'm your host, Joel White. Well, this week, Friday the 25th and Saturday the 26th, the Winnsboro Cowboy Music and Poetry Gathering is happening in Winnsboro, Texas. If you're anywhere close to Winnsboro, you need to get by. We'll give you an idea where you can get tickets later on in our program, so stay tuned. I'm also going to be a part of this program. I will be playing Friday night. But on Saturday night, we're going to hear from Andy Hedges, Rod Taylor, and Chris Ryden, three of some of my favorite singers in the Western cowboy music. And to start out our program, we're going to start out with Andy Hedges and Rod Taylor singing, Here's Looking at You.

Well, that was off of the Andy Hedges album, Roll On Cowboys. Now, Roll On Cowboys was an album that Andy recorded several years ago, released, I think, about 2 years ago. And on that album, he did a duet with many different great country artists, great Western cowboy country artists. And that was Rod Taylor helping him out with Here's Looking at You. Well, next we're going to have Chris Ryden and Nothing Left to Prove. Now, Chris is sharing the stage with Andy and Rod on Saturday night, the 26th, at the Winsboro Center of the Arts. So you guys be sure and get your tickets. Well, how about it? Here's Chris Ryden and Nothing Left to Prove.

darkness and keep running towards.

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This week, we're going to be playing a lot of the artists that will be performing at the Winnsboro Cowboy Music and Poetry Gathering in Winnsboro, Texas. 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Well, next up is another artist that will be playing this week at the Winnsboro Cowboy Music and Poetry. It's Ed Meyer. And on Ed Meyer's latest album that he just released this summer is Day Working Cowboy. That album is Cowboy Dreams. So here's Ed Meyer and Day Working Cowboy.

0: that was Ed Meyer. Now, Ed is going to be performing at the Winnsboro Cowboy Music and Poetry Gathering in Winnsboro, Texas. He'll be performing Saturday afternoon at 4 o'clock. Along with Ed will be the Kristen Harris Trio and Teresa Burleson. Now, speaking of Teresa, why don't let's have a poem about now by Teresa Burleson.
1: Remember why I borrowed his jacket, but I did. It was a warm goose down that was too big, 'cause I was just a kid. It was brown and made by Walls, and he said it was all right. I was on my way to the high school rodeo on a cold fall night. I wore the jacket for a long time after that. Somehow I forgot to return it. He never mentioned it. You see, he loved me, and I never had to earn it. Seems he'd been around forever. He married my oldest sister when I was 8. I remember I didn't like him much when they went out on their first date. After a few years, the jacket was in the back of my closet and it never got worn. It still looked new, it wasn't stained, and nothing was torn. But I always knew it was there if I needed it or if I ever got cold. It was a big, cozy, and comfortable jacket, even if it was old. 30 years had passed, so in 2005, I decided to give it back. The day I took it to him, he laughed, and he gave me a lot of flack. 4 years later, he unexpectedly passed on a bright October day. It was a shock to us all because it wasn't supposed to end that way. After the funeral at my sister's house, the jacket was hanging on the coat rack. For old time's sake, I put it on, and then the memories all came back. His teasing and his guidance and the riding lessons came to mind. He taught me a lot. He could be gruff, but he was always kind. "That guy's not good enough for you," he would always chide. "Sit on your pockets, keep your heels down," as he told me how to ride. As a teenager, I resented that he was always telling me what to do. But as an adult, I saw he was right, and I appreciate what he knew. He bought me my first car, my high school ring, and taught me how to dance. And if I did something wrong, he would let me know with a single glance. If I ever called him, no matter what I wanted, he would always care. I guess you could say he was a father figure when my own wasn't there. To me, he represented good work ethics, reliability, and responsibility. He was always stable and solid in my world of instability. I married a man a lot like him, but that should come as no surprise. Yes, I finally found a man he approved of, but it took several tries. That Walls jacket is a symbol of his love and protection, and I know my life is better because of his advice and affection. The jacket now hangs in my closet, and I wear it every now and then. It reminds me of my brother-in-law and makes me feel close to him again.

I mentioned earlier, Teresa Burleson and Ed Meyer will be performing Saturday at 4 o'clock with the Kristen Harris Trio. And here's Kristen Harris off of her album, A Place to Land. The song is the great old classic, Along the Navajo Trail. Here's Kristen Harris.

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Now, on Friday, September the 25th at 5 o'clock is the chili cook-off. Then at 7:30 will be the evening concert. That will include myself, Lloyd Wright, Joel Nelson, and Pip Gillette. Then on Saturday, you can get tickets for the 4 o'clock show. That show is going to have Teresa Burleson, Ed Meyer, and the Kristen Harris Trio. And then Saturday evening at 7 o'clock is the evening concert, and that's going to be Andy Hedges, Chris Ryden, and Rod Taylor. Now, to top it all off, they're going to have a dance. That starts at 8:30, and Miss Devin and the Outlaws, Amigos with Kristen Harris, is going to be the Western Swing Dance. 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It'll be in Winnsboro, Texas, obviously at the Winnsboro Center for the Arts. Now, on top of all of this, there's going to be an open mic. And I think you can still have time. You may be able to register. There's several events. I think one is Friday about 5 o'clock. I'm not sure. Saturday, I think they have one at 10 o'clock in the morning. And then another one at 1 o'clock in the afternoon. So, be sure and get out there. Now, listen, I encourage you to buy your tickets early. And why don't you just buy a ticket for the whole dadgum event? It'll save you a little bit of money, and you can go to every one of them. I guarantee you, you'll like it. Well, next up is Pip Gillette along with Lloyd Wright. And they're going to perform their song, Ghost Cow. So here is Pip Gillette and Lloyd Wright.

reluctantly. Its mouth in bulge of canines, its horns are sharp and black, saying, come and follow me, you'll not be warming back.

it truly is a great honor for me to be able to share the stage with artists like Pip Gillette and Lloyd Wright and Joel Nelson. I anticipate a marvelous program, and I can hardly wait for Friday night. I'm going to have a ball. I hope you come out and see us. Now, if you know anything about cowboy poetry, you certainly know something about Joel Nelson. He's one of the finest cowboy poets alive today. Joel calls Alpine, Texas, or outside of Alpine, Texas, home. Now, unfortunately, I do not have any poetry of Joel's that's been recorded, so I'm not able to play any poetry of Joel's on this program. I am sorry for that. Well, I will play one of my songs. It was the Spur Award-winning song for 2026. It's Roads and Barbed Wire. It's off the album by the same name, Roads and Barbed Wire. In the early 1880s, the state of Texas gave the Capital Cartel a stretch of land, 200 miles long, in the western panhandle. In exchange for this land, the cartel was to build the State House at a cost of $3.2 million. Now just think about that. The 3-million-acre XIT ranch costs less than a dollar and a dime an acre. Now, a full 100 years later finds me on a ranch west of Channing. On this ranch, there's an old fence line. Cedar posts are weathered and worn. 7 strands of barbed wire, not more than 2 of them are the same. An old cowboy told me that he remembers his dad saying that that was an original XIT fence. I just remember thinking, I'd have liked to see this country when there weren't any barbed wire.

anybody has any recorded poetry of Joel Nelson, would you pass it on to me? You can always send it to joelaldenwhite@gmail.com. And by the way, if you've got any comments or suggestions,

0: a poem recited by Andy Hedges. It's one of my favorite poems, and I think he does a great job of reciting it. It's called The Red Cow.
1: I almost put my rope on her once, but then I thought it through. I had my day in the sun long ago, so I left her for someone like you. Sounds to me like she run you off, I said to the silver-haired man. Well, there ain't a cow brood anywhere too much for a hand worth his sand. We were talking about the old red cow, a legend round these parts, and it's been said she'd put fear and dread in the punchiest cowboys' hearts. An old barren cow who'd escaped all the drives because she was big, mean, and clever. Manager said she was 12 years old. The old men said she'd been there forever. Now, legends don't scare a boy of 19 who thinks he's the pride of the nation, and I'm thinking, if I pin this old cow, I'll sure have a good reputation. Where do I find this renegade beast, this scarlet scourge of the prairie? Well, I'll lead the hussy through the bunkhouse door, and you'll think she was raised on a dairy. I'll bring her in, and she'll bear a grin, for she'll know that she's had her licking. For I'm a hand from the faraway land where the hoot owls romance the chickens. Well, a gleam appeared in the old man's eye, and he was grinning a little too much. I'll tell you where the red cow lives, and while you're gone, I'll carve you a crutch. Oh, and give me your address before you leave. You'll want me to write your folks. Well, I left him there to amuse himself. I didn't care for his little jokes. The Sabbath sun caught me riding old Gus, sneaking through the brush like a ghost, till we come to the mouth of the canyon where the outlaw had been seen the most. We come up on an old dirt tank about halfway up that draw, and standing there for her morning drink was the biggest cow I ever saw. Her horns weren't tipped, and she wore no brand, and her ears were long and slick. And I thought of a big old rhinoceros I'd seen in a Tarzan flick. Well, I knew if I showed myself to her now back up the canyon she'd go, so I eased up high so I could drive her on down and catch her in the big flat below. I cinched up a notch and shook out a loop and pulled my horn knot tight. Then I eased old Gus to the edge of the brush and showed myself ready to fight. She jerked up her head when we come in the clear, and a startled look filled her eyes. I had to grin, for my little ruse caught the wily red cow by surprise. She's scared and confused with no place to hide. I've wrecked her psyche, I think. But she stood there, sized up her latest of pests, and then calmly went back to her drink. We sat there and stared at each other a while till the red cow had drunk her fill. Then she stretched out her back and ever so slowly started walking towards me, up the hill. Her stride betrayed no fear at all. It's like she'd been through this before. About then, I started to doubt my own smarts, and I pondered the red cow's lore. Her slow, steady walk turned into a trot, and her mouth began to foam, and the closer she got, the more that I wished that me and old Gus had stayed home. The walls of that canyon somehow looked steeper, and it looked a lot narrower, too. My perception had changed on a whole lot of things, and my brashness I started to rue. I made my brag back at the ranch about the worth of a man who would balk. I found myself falling victim to my own yapping tongue's foolish talk. My moment of truth was on me now, and my smarts was fighting my pride, and that cow was locked in on me and old Gus. Then my outlook was rectified. The boss hadn't sent me out here on this wildcat venture of such. If she didn't bother him, then why should she me? Hell, one old red cow don't eat much. 50 feet between me and the cow, another thought entered my mind. There were many like me, but this cow that I faced was one of the last of her kind. Who was I to alter her fate, her freedom she'd fought long to keep? Far be it from me to ruin her life. Oh, I could pin her, but then could I sleep? Well, I cringed at the thought of a grinning old man

and the scorn I'd see in his eye, but I knew I was right. So I tipped my hat as the famous red cow trotted by. The old man was waiting when I got in, the bunkhouse door open wide. "I've got things ready for you and your cow." A stool and a pail stood inside. Well, he rode me hard and he put me up wet till he seen that my pride was full peeled, but the scorn I expected he never showed. He said, "Son, I know just how you feel. He ain't the first to change his mind after doubting the red cow's lore. Few boys your age have dealt with her kind, but on her coup stick, you're just one more. There comes a time in every man's life when he's forced to face his limitation. Now you feel like a fraud, but your judgment was sound. So, son, you ain't no imitation. Oh, you talked a lot, but you took your shot, which is more than many have done. She force-fed you crow, but that taste we all know. So welcome to the humbled rank, son." Well, the years have gone by, and I reckon she's died. I know I never saw her again. But with all my heart, I hope that old girl never saw the inside of a pen. And though she's gone, her legend lives on, and I'm proud to be part of her lore, for times have changed, and a brute of her kind is rarely seen anymore. The young sprouts now ask me about the cow. Tight-throated, I think of that day. I recall my old friend and what he told me back then, and I grin at these pups and I say, "I almost put my rope on her once, but then I thought it through."

Well, that was Rod Taylor and Chapo. He's going to be performing Saturday night along with Andy Hedges and Chris Rydin. Speaking of Chris Rydin, here is Chris Rydin and Leaving California.

hope you've enjoyed today's program as much as I've enjoyed bringing it to you. And just a reminder, all these artists that you heard today are part of the Winnsboro Cowboy Music and Poetry Gathering in Winnsboro, Texas. 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Buy your tickets today. Don't be late. Well, I'm going to close off the program with one of my songs. It's a song that I wrote about an old cowboy that I knew that was even once a Texas Ranger. And he lived off of nothing more than salting crackers, Prince Albert in a can, and beer. This is Saltines, Smokes, and Beer. See you down the trail, pard.

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1: Now, a fella asked me the other day what I liked about the West. So I got together my arguments just to prove that it's the best. I called the mayor, the chief of police, and even the governor's home to get the facts to back me up, and here's what they said on the phone. We got buffalo, deer, T-bone steaks, roots, fish, and fowl. Wine and grapes, figs and dates, a chamber of commerce smile. Liquid sunshine, legal moonshine, Reno, Frisco, Tahoe. Man, you name it, if we ain't got it, we'll get it. That's

Take a gal to a picture show, but the place to Bill Morell. Take her for a moonlight stroll behind the old corral. Now things down there are rootin' and tootin', there's fightin', feudin', and stuff. The growlin' stranger could cause a shootin', cause enough of a thing's enough. That's what I like about the West. That's what I like about the West. 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She said, let's sit. 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I just couldn't help myself.

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1: I thought you boys wanted to fish. Come on, keep an eye on them cork, Billy.
2: I don't think there's anything in this tank except turtles.
1: That's what I like about it, tell you the truth. I never liked to clean fish or eat them either. Spend half your time picking out bones. Yeah, I just come out here to get a little scenery. Too pretty a day to spend in town. You wouldn't believe how this country's changed. First time I seen it, there wasn't a mesquite tree on it. Or a prickly pear neither. I used to own this land, you know. First time I watered a horse at this tank was more than 40 years ago. I reckon the reason why I always drag you out here is probably I'm just as sentimental as the next fella when it comes to old times. I brought a young lady swimming out here once, more than 20 years ago. It was after my wife had lost her mind and my boys was dead. Me and this young lady was pretty wild, I guess, in pretty deep. We used to come out here horseback and go swimming without no bathing suits. One day she wanted to swim the horses across this tank. Kind of a crazy thing to do, but we'd done it anyway. She bet me a silver dollar she could beat me across. She did. This old horse I was riding didn't want to take the water. But she was always looking for something to do like that. Something wild. I bet she still got that silver dollar.
2: Whatever happened to her?
1: Oh, she growed up. She was just a girl then, really.
2: Why didn't you ever marry her after your wife died?
1: She was already married. Her and her husband was young and miserable with one another, like so many young married folks are. I thought they'd change with some age, but it didn't turn out that way.
2: Being married always so miserable?
1: No, not really. About 80% of the time, I guess. We ought to go to a real fishing tank next year. I don't do to think about things like that too much. If she was here, I'd probably be just as crazy now as I was then in about 5 minutes. Isn't that ridiculous? No, it ain't really. Because being crazy about a woman like her is always the right thing to do. Being a decrepit old bag of bones, that's what's ridiculous. Getting old.

Good morning. Here's a look at your King County weather from American Cowboy Radio, 107.7 in Guthrie. For this morning, we'll start the day with mostly cloudy conditions, a 30% chance of showers and thunderstorms likely. Temperatures will be right around 67. For this afternoon, mostly cloudy with a chance of showers and thunderstorms likely. Highs topping out close to 89. For tonight, mostly cloudy, chance of showers and thunderstorms continues. Overnight lows drop to 69. For Thursday, we'll have a partly sunny day with a slight chance of showers and thunderstorms in the afternoon with a high temperature of 91 degrees. Thursday night, a slight chance of showers and thunderstorms under cloudy skies. Overnight lows drop to 69. And for Friday, expect a cloudy day with a slight chance of showers, maybe a thunderstorm after 1 p.m. with a high near 90. And that's a look at your King County weather from American Cowboy Radio, 107.7 in Guthrie.

I walked through a county courthouse square. On a park bench, an old man was sitting there. I said, your old courthouse is kind of run down. He said, no, it'll do for our little town. I said, your old flagpole has leaned a little bit, and that's a ragged old flag you got hanging on it. He said, have a seat. And I sat down. Is this the first time you've been to our little town? I said, I think it is. He said, I don't like to brag, but we're kind of proud of that ragged old flag. You see, we got a little hole in that flag there when Washington took it across the Delaware. And it got powder burned the night that Francis Scott Key said, watching it right and say, can you see? And it got a bad rip in New Orleans with Pakenham and Jackson tugging at its seams. And it almost fell at the Alamo beside the Texas flag, but she waved on, though. She got cut with a sword at Chancellorsville, and she got cut again at Shiloh Hill. There was Robert E. Lee, Beauregard, and Bragg, and the south wind blew hard on that ragged old flag. On Flanders Field in World War I, she got a big hole from a Bertha gun. She turned blood red in World War II. She hung limp and low a time or two. She was in Korea, Vietnam. She went where she was sent by her Uncle Sam. She waved from our ships upon the briny foam, and now they've about quit waving back here at home. In her own good land here, she's been abused. She's been burned, dishonored, denied, refused. And the government for which she stands is scandalized throughout the land. And she's getting threadbare and she's wearing thin, but she's in good shape for the shape she's in. She's been through the fire before, and I believe she can take a whole lot more. So we raise her up every morning, we take her down every night, we don't let her touch the ground, and we fold her upright. On second thought, I do like to brag, 'cause I'm mighty proud of that ragged

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1: Through the Tack Room Door by Larry McWhorter. You'll find a ranch museum through the open tack room door of any place where men still joust the cow. A living, breathing antique shop where past and present meet, where things ain't changed too much from then to now. A saddle's still a saddle. A bit is still a bit. Although the years might bring on new design, a cowboy goes through time warp when he climbs upon a horse to wage a war of wits with Wiley Kine. Every cack upon the rack has its own tale to tell of days when it was oiled and in its prime. Generations like to spar, but in the end each knows we have to make a hand in our own time. Scratch and stitch mean stories. You may translate history of how the little battle scars were earned. The battle of experience bestowed upon the old is to teach the up-and-coming what they've learned. And so it goes down through the years as generations pass. And in my mind, I kind of like to see a little saddle setting proud upon some old scarred-up hull, like Junior setting on his papa's knee.

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Partner, you're listening to the Authentic American Cowboy Radio. Did you hear what I said? The Authentic American Cowboy Radio.

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1: You know, Texas kids learn George Strait songs the way other kids learn the ABCs. My name's Libby Koch, and I'm a Texas songwriter. 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

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So we just closed our eyes and dreamed us up that

morning, here's a look at your King County weather from American Cowboy Radio, 107.7 in Guthrie. For this morning, we'll start the day with mostly cloudy conditions, a 30% chance of showers and thunderstorms likely. Temperatures will be right around 67. For this afternoon, mostly cloudy with a chance of showers and thunderstorms likely, highs topping out close to 89. For tonight, mostly cloudy, a chance of showers and thunderstorms continues. Overnight lows drop to 69. For Thursday, we'll have a partly sunny day with a slight chance of showers and thunderstorms in the afternoon with a high temperature of 91 degrees. Thursday night, a slight chance of showers and thunderstorms under cloudy skies. Overnight lows drop to 69. And for Friday, expect a cloudy day with a slight chance of showers, maybe a thunderstorm after 1 p.m. with a high near 90. And that's a look at your King County weather from American Cowboy Radio, 107.7 in Guthrie.

truck's wound up and it's ready to roll. I got a good buddy working for the highway patrol. 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Both the sheriff and his boys ever nest the lane. 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Well,

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0: You know, the last 2 years we've been traveling around all over the country, and folks everywhere love that old country music. And I hope that the Derailers and guys like them, Dale Watson, and the folks that are here tonight will keep the courage and keep playing what comes from the heart, because that's where it's all at. Here's the first song that I ever wrote. I wrote it for my wife about 45 years ago when we first married. I was driving an old rig-up truck between La Mesa, Texas, and Seminole, Texas, working for Brett Trucking Company there in La Mesa, driving an old oil field truck when I wrote this song. It's called The Rolling Stone from Texas, title song off of one of our CDs on Watermelon Records.

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2: Mr. Dillon, I have three aces. 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

0: morning, here's a look at your King County weather from American Cowboy Radio, 107.7 in Guthrie. For this morning, we'll start the day with mostly cloudy conditions, a 30% chance of showers and thunderstorms likely. Temperatures will be right around 67. For this afternoon, mostly cloudy with a chance of showers and thunderstorms likely, highs topping out close to 89. For tonight, mostly cloudy, chance of showers and thunderstorms continues. Overnight lows drop to 69. For Thursday, we'll have a partly sunny day with a slight chance of showers and thunderstorms in the afternoon with a high temperature of 91 degrees. Thursday night, a slight chance of showers and thunderstorms under cloudy skies. Overnight lows drop to 69. And for Friday, expect a cloudy day with a slight chance of showers, maybe a thunderstorm after 1 p.m. with a high near 90. And that's a look at your King County weather from American Cowboy Radio, 107.7 in Guthrie.
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0: hear a lot about war or hurricanes that hit our shore. We hear a lot about hard times and a good deal more about the crimes that make the front pages of our news. But all that does is sing the blues about America. Now, what are the good things in our lives? About the men who love their wives, who take their kids when they go fishing, spend their working days just wishing to make things better. A fireman who climbs a tree and sets a little kitten free. A policeman who helps you cross the avenue. A man who stops when you're broken down and asks if you need a lift to town, or simply says, "Friend, what can I do?" Have you stopped at a grocery store and watched a kid who's bit off more than his 5 or 10 cent piece can chew? He needs just 2 cents or three to get that soda pop, you see. And you get that feeling? Why not? And you come through. And how about on a Sunday morning, the sun's up high and the day is morning, and church bells break the stillness in the sky? All your neighbors and your friends climb in the family car again and go to church, never question why. Then you look at the USA, the folks at work, their kids at play, and looking back you see how hard they've tried to keep this country free and strong. And somehow you've known all along, the answer's here, right in your own backyard. For as long as you believe in love and faith, hope, God above, the future of this land of ours is strong. And most of us feel just that way, and that's the truth. So let us say, America can't be so very wrong.
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2: With Christmas season upon us, my mind goes back to the simpler days, back when it meant so much more than Santa, gifts, and reindeer pulling sleighs. I remember the hand-cut tree laden with the ornaments used each year, and Mama in her apron baked cookies for neighbors to spread Christmas cheer. I can still smell the beef roast in the oven and dinner rolls made with yeast. My grandma made the best pumpkin pies to top off the Christmas feast. I can recall the excitement and smells that are unique to the season. It gives a warm feel to the home and the soul when the outdoors are freezing. On Christmas Eve, we'd want to stay up late and beg for Mama's permission. So Daddy would read from the Bible of Christ's birth, grace, and redemption. Then off to bed with anticipation of what the next morning would bring. Silent Night would gently lull us to sleep as Grandma and Grandpa would sing. There is one particular Christmas that stands out from all the others. It was a hard year, but a special holiday for me and my brothers. That Christmas morning, still in pajamas, we gathered around the tree, anxiously waiting and trying to guess what our one present would be. And we were thankful for that one gift, since we knew times were tough. Spring and summer had both been real dry, and our profits were barely enough. I was the first to open my gift, and it was better than my wildest dreams. It was a halter with a note that made me the owner of our mare, Queen. Little brother was next, and he opened his bandana-wrapped gift with care. It was Grandpa's best bone-handled knife and a sheath made of hide and hair. Big brother almost cried as he cradled his treasured gift in both hands. He'd received Daddy's spurs with the family brand on the heel bands. We were all pleased with the gifts we were given, and we hugged to show our thanks. Then I helped with chores as Daddy and the boys went to break ice on the tanks. Some folks won't see the significance of that day, but to me, it is clear. We received more than clothes or toys that would be outgrown or broke in a year. We got a precious gift that money could not buy, yet a price had been paid. With discipline and sacrifice, our heritage and future have been made. We were bequeathed a legacy of honor, stewardship, and family pride. Through their example, we learned that hard work pays off and there is no free ride. The ethics and lessons they passed down have helped make us who we are today. Now it is our turn to give the gifts and to teach our children the right way. So, this Christmas, as we watch our family open the presents that we bought, let's remember, there is no price on heritage, and the best gifts must be taught.

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1: There's a dance at the Old Grange Hall. Bring your children, come one and all. Dust off your hat and boots. The fiddler rosins up his bows. There's guitars and banjos in a row. Old sounds from our grassroots. Now grandparents take some little ones. One granddaughter, two grandsons, to their first dance tonight. They'll teach them a thing or two. And by the time the night is through, watch that love of dance ignite. Now be patient, take your turn. Everyone will get to learn. You all will get your chance. But you have to understand. Then he gave his wife his hand. Grandma gets the first dance. So he takes her out for a spin, then gently brings her back again with those kids standing in a row. When the music began once more, they took the children to the floor. Each had a child in tow. To waltz a 1, 2, 3, hear them laugh and giggle with glee when they went out for a spin. They went proper dance direction, two-stepped way short of perfection, but they tried it with a grin. Now grandparents' feet are sore, but them kids, they just want once more. Oh, to be that young and spry. It reminds them of their younger day when they danced the night away. So here's one for years gone by. Now the band plays its final tune. They waltz out neath the silver moon. They still could hear the beat. The youngest one lags behind. They pick her up while still entwined and thank God for life so sweet.

0: There once was a cowgirl from Nantucket who climbed on a bull and said, "Buck it." She was dead set on eight when they swung open the gate, but that bull had a different agenda that was aimed at getting her appended. So it didn't take long for her plan to unwind. Barely 2 bucks in, she's 3 bucks behind. That big bull was laying a hurt, slinging a snot and kicking up dirt, but say what you will, no cowgirl or guy has ever shown more guts or try. Which just made that bull perturbed. Actually, more like disturbed. He dipped to the left, spun to the right, all the time bucking, bringing the fight, and then a duck and a dive and a big belly roll. That big bucker was out of control. Well, the cowboy's watching, all braced for the wreck. They're yelling, "Jump, girl, or you're dead as heck." Well, she just looked up, flashed him a grin. She says, "Don't worry, boys, I'm just breaking a man." And with that, she buries her spurs in hide, centers up, and hangs on for more ride. Which made that bull be in nothing but rank, ramp up trying to buck off its flank. Sucked left with a sweeping fade, and those cowboys thought, sure, that girl was made. But she cowboyed up, got back in position, continued to ride, still set on her mission, bound and determined to do all it take to gut the ride out and make the full eight. Well, that cowgirl was taking a licking. But you know, the whole time she's riding, that clock's a-ticking. And with the seconds about 6.4, they saw something not seen before. She's fanning her hat and chopping spur, and well, that big bull settled, started to purr. With a hoot and a holler, she looked around, swung her leg over, and jumped to the ground. Not a half tick later, the whistle blew eight, and that uncovered bull returned to the gate. "Well, boy," she said, "that there was fun. That was a bucking son of a gun. But why'd you jump off?" they wanted to know. "You had him beat, girl. You'd put on a show." "Ah, you're right, boy," she said. "I could have finished the ride. But I got to thinking, I might bruise your pride. What with rough stock being a manly sport, not at all suited to us weaker sort."
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0: morning, here's a look at your King County weather from American Cowboy Radio, 107.7 in Guthrie. For this morning, we'll start the day with mostly cloudy conditions, a 30% chance of showers and thunderstorms likely. Temperatures will be right around 67. For this afternoon, mostly cloudy with a chance of showers and thunderstorms likely. Highs topping out close to 89. For tonight, mostly cloudy, chance of showers and thunderstorms continues. Overnight lows drop to 69. For Thursday, we'll have a partly sunny day with a slight chance of showers and thunderstorms in the afternoon with a high temperature of 91 degrees. Thursday night, a slight chance of showers and thunderstorms under cloudy skies. Overnight lows drop to 69. And for Friday, expect a cloudy day with a slight chance of showers, maybe a thunderstorm after 1 p.m. with a high near 90. And that's a look at your King County weather from American Cowboy Radio, 107.7 in Guthrie.
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1: 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Here's a look at your King County weather from American Cowboy Radio, 107.7 in Guthrie. This morning, we'll start the day with mostly cloudy conditions, a 30% chance of showers and thunderstorms likely. Temperatures will be right around 67. But this afternoon, mostly cloudy with a chance of showers and thunderstorms likely. Highs topping out close to 89. For tonight, mostly cloudy, a chance of showers and thunderstorms continues. Overnight lows drop to 69. For Thursday, we'll have a partly sunny day with a slight chance of showers and thunderstorms in the afternoon with a high temperature of 91 degrees. Thursday night, a slight chance of showers and thunderstorms under cloudy skies. Overnight lows drop to 69. And for Friday, expect a cloudy day with a slight chance of showers, maybe a thunderstorm after 1 p.m. with a high near 90. And that's a look at your King County weather from American Cowboy Radio, 107.7 in Guthrie.

some trains before, so it's hard to figure out what I'm at the depot for. Trains are big and black and smoking steam, screaming at the wheels.

start. 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But me, I got a nickel smashed flatter than a dime.

0: King County and Guthrie, Texas. 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
2: The other day in Santa Rosa, I had a chat with this old gent, and he shared with me his story. This is something how it went. This country here is where I was reared back in the early 30s. I was just a teen, and times was lean. I was riding for McCurdy's. The spring was fun, but the branding was done. I reckons I'm back as a tramp, but they offers me pay through the summer to stay and ride at the Big Bottom camp. Well, I thanks them kind. No, never mind. I'd be all by myself at the bottom. I figured side switch. If I saved, I'd be rich when I finished up in the autumn. What with fences to mend and cattle to tend, the work would keep me from getting too lazy. But that cabin got tight in them hours at night and began to drive me stir crazy. Before long, I found I talked just for sound. Soon conversations would go on all night. Tweren't too bad at first, but got increasingly worse. I'd even argue with myself when I was right. Then, one week I got a note when my little sister wrote that she was coming out to see the camp and me, and she's going to bring a pet to be my friend. Well, that should help to put an end to my loneliness and lack of company. Well, when my sister arrived, I was somewhat surprised. You know, to this day, I still think it's a pity. Instead of bark and growl, it was purring and meow. Weren't no dog she brought as a kitty. I was a little distraught at the present she brought, but she argued the merits of a cat, said they don't whine or make a mess, and they'll rid the house of pests. So I figured that it might work out at that. Well, I spent a lot of time kissing up to that feline. I worked to build a bond with it each day, but it didn't seem to care. It acted like I wasn't there or like it'd rather have me go away. I started thinking twice when it made friends with the mice, when to me it'd never give a second look. I was only there to tend its needs while it'd leave its dirty deeds in my slippers or upon my favorite book. Or while asleep and in my bed, that cat would pounce upon my head and its food would have to be prepared just so. But things had gone too far when I looked into my jar and found hair and paw tracks in my sourdough. So when I'd finally had enough, the decision wasn't tough. I just divorced the pet my little sister brought. So I threw the winch outside where I'd let the cat reside with all my recent troubles. Or so I thought. But that scamp declared war every time I'd use the door, and it now and again went about. It'd fight its way inside, find a brand new place to hide. I'd spend hours to get that stupid cat back out. Every day it got worse. I was starting to curse just the thought of opening the door. I was past being mad. I dished out all I had, but that cat would just come back for more. So with my esteem well abused and my patience all used and my heart just about out of try, I was left no recourse. I'd use deadly force. That kitty cat would just have to die. The problem now was in deciding just how. You see, I didn't want to just even the score, so I set out to devise that demon's demise. His revenge I was after and more. So with murder on my mind constantly, I tried to find the apparatus I'd used to wring its nail. Guns or knives just didn't seem harsh enough to fit the dream of the way I was going to send it back to hell. So on an open mountainside, one day I happened to ride past the tunnel of a long abandoned mine. I stepped off to the ground, started rummaging around to see what might be there that I could find. I yelped like a fox when I looked in this box and found some things that I knew I could use. By a rusty old pick, there lied a dry stick of powder and a coil of fuse. You can imagine my delight. The puzzle fit together right. It'd be like I imagined the Marines. Stupid cats are quick to trust us. It'd be poetic justice when I'd blow it in the morn to smithereens. So I let it in that night as if I'd given up the fight, and I chuckled to myself as vengeance loomed. I was having so much fun, I let it gloat and think it won. Little did it know that it was doomed. I was awake as daylight broke, despise and joy lumped in my throat when I caught that cat and stuck it in a sack. I left ajar the door. I needn't worry anymore, you see, I'd be the only one that's coming back. So I headed down the pasture. My old heart was beating faster. You know, it's strange how crazed with hate a man can get. My stride showed a persistence till I'd reached a good safe distance now. the time had come to blow this cat to bits. So I tied that dynamite on the cat, secure and tight, then I struck a match, lit the fuse, and run. I hid behind a tree, got down upon one knee, and peeked around the trunk to watch the fun. I was stunned and paralyzed when I saw and realized the cat weren't there where it had been before. He was speeding up the trail like his packing precious mail straight for that house and towards the open door. Before long, I heard the blast. My world collapsed around me fast as I realized I'd just lost all I'd earned. I just sat there on the ground analyzing what went down and how cruel and fast the tables can be turned. I finally trudged on up to see all the wreckage and debris. There weren't much left that even could be saved, but what made the whole thing worse is if I had been cursed, that cat was fine. Came through it unscathed. The McCurdys promptly fired me as quick as they had hired me. I'd lost my job and everything I owned. I didn't draw a single cent for all those long, hard months I'd spent, and all because I disliked being alone. Now, it said dogs are more like men, and that cats are feminine. Remember that when you look for a lifelong friend. Into marriage, you're coerced, and it ends up in divorce, and that cat will always get you in the end. Well, that was the story he told me about him and that summer's demise. You know, age don't make men any smarter, but an old man is generally wise. I thanked him for that story he shared with me, and I rose from my seat on the log, and I'll always remember that cowpoke, old and alone, with his dog.
1: He said, "Son, get yourself in this pickup truck, and I'll treat you to a special event." Stuck behind the windshield all day, I was feeling about three-quarters spent. But we loaded up and took off for his spread as shadows stretched across the road, and he recalled a tale about the rocking chair ranch as my surroundings began to erode. The tension that builds up inside a man when he's trapped in the city too long. As I start to unwind, my back straightens up. Felt whip, but now coming on strong. As we pulled off to Intermill Pasture, he says, "Stay put, I'll get the lock." He parked the truck, grabbed us both a cold drink, and then we took a short walk. As we stood there facing the western sky, sun resting on the saddleback rim, the wind laid down to nothing at all. Then he turned, tugged his hat by the brim, and said, "Son, when things aren't going my way, and I think my match I've met, nothing gets me lined out and thinking straight like listening to a Texas sunset." The clouds in the sky turned from orange to pink as lower that Texas sun sank. Bob White's called from a shinery patch, and the leopard frogs croaked from the tank. Then a coyote howled, and so did her pups. You could tell from the sound they were new. As I listened, my troubles just melted away. What he told me was all coming true. We stood there silent under that sky and watched the first star appear. A hoot owl called from the shelter belt, then silence was all I could hear. In a rush, it seemed, stars filled the sky, and the starlight whispered down, just barely enough to see things in close. On the horizon, the glow of some town. I turned, put my hand on his shoulder, and said, "Thanks for sharing this with me. I thought of the money spent searching for peace that's available most nights for free." Then the talk turned to working and family as we headed back to his truck. He looked my way as he turned the key and said, "That's my secret to getting unstuck. Though I can't always get there in person, I've relied on it many a time. When this old world starts getting me down and I know that I'm just about prime to start to give in or go off the deep end, one thing, my friend, you can bet, I'll find me a nice quiet place to hole up and listen to a Texas sunset."
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That's my sermon for today, the old cowboy preacher said, as his watery eyes surveyed the congregation that he led. Let us render now unto the Lord and make a generous offering. And so the preacher passed his hat, and we listened to Miss Edna sing.

0: 1 cent was raised that day, and guilt collected on each face as we wondered what would the preacher say, and each one squirmed some in his place. Whereupon the preacher raised his eyes and shouted upwards towards the ceiling, "Hallelujah! Praise the Lord! And thank you, Jesus!" with great feeling. Now this was viewed with consternation, and even the preacher's loyal friends amongst our stingy congregation thought, "The man's gone round the bend." "Excuse me, preacher," said the deacon in a quivery little voice, "ain't nothing in your hat at all, sir. Why then do you so rejoice?" Preacher looked out at those that charitable virtue lacked and said, "Brother, heaven knows, I'm just so glad my hat came back."
1: Hello, everyone. I'm D.A. Chung. Stay tuned for Cowboy Inspiration from world champion calf roper Jeff Copenhaver. Jeff began the first cowboy church in America. Enjoy the broadcast.
2: A friend of mine watches my golf game, and he says, "You know, Jeff, you've got great potential. We just got to draw it out." I never know whether to take offense or encouragement by that. But, you know, here's a story that talks about someone bringing out the best in you. My friend and my dad's special friend, Bill Linderman, rodeo legend, and Dad were in Chicago in the mid-50s. Dad had ridden his first two horses and was sitting real good, but then he gets the Asian flu. And they were staying in this room, and you know, about 3 days passed. Dad said that he was so sick he just wanted to die. He was curled up in a ball, and then, but guess what? His night came that he was up on his third horse, his last horse. And Bill walks up to him, "Come on," he says, "let's go, you're up." And Dad kind of groaned. He, "Oh, I can't make it." And Bill says, "Come on, get your pants on." And Dad just groans again. And then Bill, he's a big guy, reaches down with his big old mitt and slaps Dad on the side of his face as hard as he could slap him. Dad said it almost knocked him cold. Then he had to decide, "Am I going to face Bill or get my pants on?" He got up, put his pants on, went to the rodeo, and rode a mare named Fashion Plate. In the old days of 200 points, he marked 196 points. I love this story. Proverbs says, "As iron sharpens iron, so shall a brother sharpen the countenance of his friend." You know, we need friends as Christians. We need friends in this world that think enough of us, know our potential, to bring our potential out. It's nice to comfort somebody and hug them, and boy, I know you've been going through some bad things, but then guess what, cowboys and cowgirls, then it's time to cowboy up. It's time to put your pants on one leg at a time, put your boots on, suck your hat down, face whatever you need to face, and become the champion like Dad did that night that you are. There's a great ride in you. You're God's special champion. He wants you to win. Hey, come on, get up. It's time to get up and go for it.
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4: 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For this morning, we'll start the day with mostly cloudy conditions, a 30% chance of showers and thunderstorms likely. Temperatures will be right around 67. For this afternoon, mostly cloudy with a chance of showers and thunderstorms likely, highs topping out close to 89. For tonight, mostly cloudy, chance of showers and thunderstorms continues. Overnight lows drop to 69. For Thursday, we'll have a partly sunny day with a slight chance of showers and thunderstorms in the afternoon with a high temperature of 91 degrees. Thursday night, a slight chance of showers and thunderstorms under cloudy skies. Overnight lows drop to 69. And for Friday, expect a cloudy day with a slight chance of showers, maybe a thunderstorm after 1 p.m. with a high near 90. And that's a look at your King County weather from American Cowboy Radio, 107.7 in Guthrie.
5: The cultural celebrations in Oklahoma generally focus on three things: history, food, and music. And what about the music? From Deep Deuce and Kane's Ballroom to Nashville and the New York Metropolitan Opera, Oklahoma has long laid claim to generations of talented musicians, singers, songwriters, filmmakers, and fine artists. We may be flyover country to the east and left coast, but the talent of Oklahoma is known, seen, and heard all over the world. There is one fellow that folks think of when we think of Oklahoma music, and that fellow is

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1: We will not go back to normal. Why, normal never was. Our pre-corona existence was not normal, other than we normalized greed, inequity, exhaustion, depletion, extraction, disconnection, confusion, rage, hoarding, hate, and lack. We should not long to return, my friends. Why, we've been given the opportunity to stitch a brand new garment. One that fits all of humanity and nature. And let's not forget the ones who've come and gone. 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

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I couldn't help but wondering who's changed by the time they spend in that place, surrounded by all of God's beauty.

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This is Ben Parks, the sound wrangler here at American Cowboy Radio. Since early spring, I've been rounding up classic cowboy music, stories, and poetry. There's some Mavericks and Strays in the bunch. Now that I've gotten all worked here at American Cowboy Radio, I think you'll enjoy the assemblage I've gathered. Riding herd over this rabble of cowboy sounds are quotes and clips from your favorite movies and TV shows. 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American Cowboy Radio's vision is to preserve and promote the American cowboy way of life through its music, poetry, and stories on air and online in a clean, family-friendly format. Several years ago, Red Steagall, the 2006 State of Texas Poet Laureate, put this song together that says what our vision is all about. Here's Red with Rodeo.

rodeo. Webster's New World Dictionary defines it as a roundup of cattle, a going around, a cattle ring, or to put it in modern terms, a public exhibition or competition of the skills of cowboys, such as saddle bronc riding and calf roping. Now, I don't suppose a kid ever grew up in the United States of America that didn't play cowboys and Indians and dream of being a Wild Bill Elliott, a Gene Autry, or Roy Rogers. And I suppose that's because buried deep within every man, whether he wears a business suit or a pair of faded jeans, there's a little bit of cowboy in us all. For most of us, it stays a dream. But for some folks like Casey Tibbs and Freckles Brown and Larry Mahan, it becomes a reality. And I'm sure that they'd tell you that they wouldn't trade it for the slickest white-collar job in the world. Because like any other profession, this hat has its own identity. Like pickups that drive better than Cadillacs. And good friends that mean a whole lot more than money. But then what does a man need besides a good horse, fresh air, plenty to eat, and good friends? Everything else seems like a waste. Friends, that's what this album's all about. Rodeos, cowboys, blue jeans, boots, and saddles. And we hope you'll find something here that's pleasing or will bring back a memory. Because if it does, then you've made us all feel like what we really wanted to be anyhow, a bunch of cowboys.

The Expert. 76, I think, was the year on that fateful day in the spring. Jack Mormon took us, the pride of the school, to see if we'd learn anything. Rocky and Buddy and Randy and Sam, David and Donnie and Wes, Bailey and Pee-wee and me were the crew. Surely this was Jack's best. The old Rafter O, I think, was the brand. Jay Taylor had loaned us a wad of 300 heifers, all black as sin, and each was a pea in a pod. The course we were taking had prepared us for the task before us that day. Our AI schooling had given us the feel for a cow in a family way. The day was real hot. We sweated a lot. Our smell reeked of something feral. I'd spent all day long just loading the chute. Then came my turn in the barrel. My long glove I donned and lubed her up good. The arduous task thus began. I lifted her tail, spelunked my way in while thinking, this day, you the man. The first few head, I was clumsy at best, but I soon warmed up to the chore. I'd state my findings and Jack would concur. The lesson, I needed no more. Heck, this is a snap, but I'm quite the chap. Old Jack is real proud, I believe. I dreamed of praise, report cards with A's, but fate had a trick up her sleeve. After I'd tested about 30 head, the routine had gotten so bland that I never checked to see where I stuck my aching but still well-oiled hand. I was thinking of beer and frosty mugs for Sid Blue's dim lights I did long. When I heard a cough, no, it is a snicker, and I noticed something was wrong. This heifer was really fighting me bad, though I tried with all of my might. I couldn't get in, so I looked at Jack and said, dang, this old girl's tight. Well, the world exploded right there in my face. I wondered, now, what did I do? Oh, finally, I peeked. There was but one hole, where I knew there should have been two. The bomb had been dropped. I knew I'd been had. The proverbial dunk had been slammed. I stood there amid the laughter and jeers, but could only say, I'll be damned. The ride back to school was a long one, friends. A debate I was forced to hear. They couldn't decide who looked more surprised.

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1: The time is World War II. The place is anywhere in the world where an American serviceman could find a pretty girl in a jukebox. The music? Well, it's a tune that comes as close as any to being the theme song of history's greatest war. The song started out in a Texas town that became almost as famous for a gal named Rose as for the Alamo. At last count, Bob Wills sold over 14 million copies of San Antonio Rose. It's one of the biggest songs ever recorded, a legacy which the man they call a living legend will leave the world of country music, a world he helped to shape.

0: You don't look as if you've been dancing all night, Miss Leslie.
1: I came home at 10:45. And I read about Texas until 5 this morning.
0: Man, that takes a heap of reading, Texas does.
1: We really stole Texas, didn't we, Mr. Benedict? I mean, away from Mexico.
0: You're catching me a bit early to start joking, Miss Leslie.
1: But I'm not joking, Jordan. Why, it's all right there in the history books, isn't it? I'm only speaking impersonally about history.
0: You all think that the glory happened here in the East, don't you? With Valley Forge and Bunker Hill.
1: Oh, Jordan, you
0: sound... Do you know about San Jacinto? Have you heard about the Alamo?
1: Well, certainly. I read about them all last night.
2: But Leslie, you mustn't talk that way to a Texan. They feel very strongly about their state.
1: Oh, well, he shouldn't take it so hard. You would think somebody had spoiled you terribly. Your wife or somebody.
0: I haven't any wife. I live with my sister.
1: Why aren't you married, Jordan?
2: Leslie, first you attack a man's country, and now you try to pry into his family life.
3: Leslie, if Mr. Benedict has finished his breakfast, why don't you show him the stables?
1: We have just quarreled in a polite way about Texas, so there's no use you trying to palm me off on
3: it. Oh.
1: And anyway, Mother... Mr. Benedict is probably engaged to marry the daughter of the adjoining ranch. Although beautiful, he's comparatively poor. And only has 200,000 acres and 500,000 cows.
3: Oh. Is she, pretty?
4: 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Well, this afternoon, mostly cloudy with a chance of showers and thunderstorms likely. Highs topping out close to 89. For tonight, mostly cloudy. A chance of showers and thunderstorms continues. Overnight lows drop to 69. For Thursday, we'll have a partly sunny day with a slight chance of showers and thunderstorms in the afternoon with a high temperature of 91 degrees. Thursday night, a slight chance of showers and thunderstorms under cloudy skies. Overnight lows drop to 69. And for Friday, expect a cloudy day with a slight chance of showers. Maybe a thunderstorm after 1 p.m. with a high near 90. And that's a look at your King County weather from American Cowboy Radio 107.7 in Guthrie.

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1: An old cowboy would. A wet, cold, blustery day, one you wouldn't term a winter. I'm 10 minutes off the ranch, heading west towards dinner. I punch the gas and zoom right past a farm-wide load. Up ahead, two cars pulling to the side of the road. Emergency flashers engaged, high heels exits her SUV. The other, a jogging, portly suit, waving arms like she. I stay left to give their cars room, and then I see the impending doom. Two horses running scared parallel this four-lane strip. I yank the wheel right, keeping a real tight grip. I'm 400 or so feet past, screech to the shoulder, reverse, torque, fast. Door flung, coat slung, grab a rope from the truck's gearbox, scamper down the roadside drainage rocks. There's a house a fair distance away, adjacent this field of last cut hay. There is no fence in sight, two quarters filled with fright. They turn and kick with each passing car, the hectic highway none too far. Waving arms and come hither whistler guard the road's edge. I'll try to push them away from the road and towards the hedge. I motion to helping humans to stay calm, my mission to defuse this potential roadside bomb. As I approach, the boys are further nerved. They jogged away, sashayed and swerved. They were agitated, fearful, still in flight mode. In seconds, they could be on that road. One blanketed, neither a halter, blocking position their path to alter. Of patience with horses I have sage, hastily I shifted against the road's rage. I toss my loop just to move them afar, pushing them further from each passing car. Forthwith, face to face, they didn't want to move. Relaxed gestures and sounds put me in their groove. Two steps forward, one step back, brought me in. I talked softly above the roadway din. I fared well enough to drop the rope about one's neck. Thankful, so far, averting a wreck. It took a minute for the untied to heed. Grasping his mane, he responded to my lead. The soil was wet and every step we'd sink. Each step forward took a few seconds to think. Drivers pulled over to ostensibly aid. Beeping horns sounded as we came down the grade. High heels tiptoed parallel on the field's border. She offering her scarf to tie for the pony's order. I asked, "Which one of you's a pony?" We laughed. By then, I was their crony. Here comes a double XL Carhartt and his very relieved-looking better half, she admonishing those horses for their venturing gaff. Handshake and thanks, a wave to the roadside crew. No big deal, just what an old cowboy would do.

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That is, of course, unless the horse is the famous Mr. Red. 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

0: Mr. Ed will never speak unless he has something to say. 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You never heard of a talking horse? Well, listen to this. I am Mr. Ed.
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$14.27. So dang me, dang me. They ought to take a rope and hang me. I am from the highest tree. Woman, would you weep for me? One more. They say roses are red and violets are purple. Sugar's sweet and so is maple syrup. And I'm the seventh out of seven sons. My pappy was a pistol, I'm a son of a gun. I said, dang me, dang me. They ought to take a rope and hang me. High from the highest tree. Woman.

Good afternoon. Here's a look at your King County weather from American Cowboy Radio 107.7 in Guthrie. But this afternoon, mostly cloudy with a chance of showers and thunderstorms likely. Highs topping out close to 89. For tonight, mostly cloudy. Chance of showers and thunderstorms continues. Overnight lows drop to 69. For Thursday, we'll have a partly sunny day with a slight chance of showers and thunderstorms in the afternoon with a high temperature of 91 degrees. Thursday night, a slight chance of showers and thunderstorms under cloudy skies. Overnight lows drop to 69. And for Friday, expect a cloudy day with a slight chance of showers, maybe a thunderstorm after 1 p.m. with a high near 90. And that's a look at your King County.

along with you. Now I'm going to tell you what I'm gonna do. I'm gonna stop my crying and leave you alone. And if you don't think I'm leaving, big mama, just come.

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1: The gate. Once painted white with loving care, it's now a grayish brown. With scattered specks of remnant paint, the free end drags the ground. The post which held the hinge bolts tight now has the bolts holes beveled. The washers clank, the threads used up, too many times re-leveled. The hinges cry when asked to serve. Too long they've stood the test of crowling, milling, snorting brutes. But soon they'll get their rest. A stack of pretty yellow pine is lying out nearby, the morning air enhanced by scent of creosoted tie. The new will soon replace the old as it did in its day. It served its use and served it well, but now it's in the way.

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1: Well, Rooster, will you give us the road? 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
2: 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Which will it be?
1: I call that bold talk for a one-eyed fat man.

Good afternoon. Here's a look at your King County weather from American Cowboy Radio 107.7 in Guthrie. For this afternoon, mostly cloudy with a chance of showers and thunderstorms likely. Highs topping out close to 89. For tonight, mostly cloudy. A chance of showers and thunderstorms continues. Overnight lows drop to 69. For Thursday, we'll have a partly sunny day with a slight chance of showers and thunderstorms in the afternoon with a high temperature of 91 degrees. Thursday night, a slight chance of showers and thunderstorms under cloudy skies. Overnight lows drop to 69. And for Friday, expect a cloudy day with a slight chance of showers, maybe a thunderstorm after 1 p.m. with a high near 90. And that's a look at your King County weather from American Cowboy Radio 107.7 in Guthrie. Oh.

0: with the Fort Worth Blues. Howdy, Guthrie in King County, Texas. 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
1: Great Unexpectations. Is it cold enough for coveralls, or do I tempt weather's fate? I listen to the weather report as the last of eggs leave my plate. Headed out the door, a balmy 12 below. Forgot to plug in the tractor, so no, it won't go. Through the barn door, I slips on some ice. I landed on me arse, and it weren't very nice. A pool of standing water lay upon its top. I'm soaked through my jeans. I'm the ice's mop. Wonder of wonders, a broken water line. What a way to start. Could this be a sign? The main won't close. There's water everywhere. Dang, things froze, I thought with a flare. Haul out the pump. Heck, there ain't no fuel. Bailing with buckets. Man, this just ain't cool. Well beyond the daybreak, we curtail the water flow. We're late feeding breakfast, and them cows surely know. We jumps the old tractor, start spreading down the feed. Here come the cows, the big girl in the lead. I'm gazing at the meters as they file in for Chuck. Off to the side, one seems stuck. Nah, she ain't stuck. Just moving slow. No, wait. I see six legs. Now I know why she don't go. Them two extra legs are pointing to the ground, but Mama's coming in where there's food to be found. She's been here before and ain't gonna miss a meal. I fetch the calving chains to resolve this crazy deal. The calf ain't in breech, four legs pointing down, head popping canal, a little bloody brown. The hands come a-running with lube and soapy suds, popped out that calf and dirtied up our duds. Well, that old cow finally figures out she popped out a calf and from feeding turns about. She looks at that calf as it stumbles to its feet. She turns back her head and goes about to eat. She passed along the instant 'cause that babe wanted chow. Guided up and under, surely it knew how. We're toweling off that babe as Mama pays no mind. Every once in a while, she takes a look behind. When the food has expired, she takes a greater cue, turns to that calf and bellows a big old moo. Mama goes to licking on her newest baby calf, and as for that day, 'twas a needed laugh. Oft times lies a lesson, and whiles when they're rough, things break and you're broken, and obstacles are tough. Just the kind of thing you forget you're cold and wet when you focus on the new life, you ain't got glitch or fret. So when you're frozen half to death and can't breathe through your nose, take stock of the good things, it'll warm you to your toes.

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0: with the KORN front page, stop the press, and cut out the Bowling Scores news. We got a slam banger to throw at you tonight, all the way from Medontyville, and warm off the presses. You better get ready to pack the Medontyville courthouse, for this is a case of man's laughter in the first degree. Well, that's what it says here, but I don't see what's so funny since the fella became shot. Oscar Budgell, one of Medontyville's lifelong inhabitants, was shot 4 days ago in the lumbar region just across from his hardwood bush. Now, the reason his wife, Mrs. Oscar Budgell, didn't call the police in right away was because she just had her floors waxed and she didn't want the state troopers tracking up her house. Now, we'll be getting more bullets in on the Medontyville murder case. So far, the news has traveled as far as Chicago, where the reports seem to vary depending on which paper you read. It seems that Oscar got shot once in the Tribune, twice in the Sun Times, and three times in the tabloids.
1: Good afternoon. 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But this afternoon, mostly cloudy with a chance of showers and thunderstorms likely. Highs topping out close to 89. For tonight, mostly cloudy. Chance of showers and thunderstorms continues. Overnight lows drop to 69. For Thursday, we'll have a partly sunny day with a slight chance of showers and thunderstorms in the afternoon with a high temperature of 91 degrees. Thursday night, a slight chance of showers and thunderstorms under cloudy skies. Overnight lows drop to 69. And for Friday, expect a cloudy day with a slight chance of showers, maybe a thunderstorm after 1 p.m. with a high near 90. And that's a look at your King County weather from American Cowboy Radio, 107.7 in Guthrie.

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1: There's been a lot of poems written about the working cowboy, but not too many written about the old boy that's not doing it anymore. So I've written one I call Private Thoughts. Jobs I once did, I now see from the road as I drive at county expense. Man owns that place, had best get around or he'll lose a steer through that fence. Memories crowd me and take me away to yondering days I once knew, willing to forfeit societal gain for the freedom known to so few. Lord, what I'd give to just one more time feel the earth was my pearl alone, to ride with the crew relaxed but ready to squall with that panther-like tone. The round pen where boys and horses were schooled, Pony Express with a slicker, the old hands watching, grinning, remembering, young once again, eyes a flicker. Countless wild rides through breaks and mesquite, excitement was too mild a word. Countless hours sitting there bored unto tears while some slow old man cut the herd. 4th of July in 78, Stamford, Texas. God, that day was sweet. Bill, Dave, and me won the wild mare race. My ride brought the crowd to their feet. I think of horses I rode in the past and grin at the good'uns I made, but almost cry o'er the good'uns I ruined, too eager to polish my trade. I'd sure like the chance to set them again, to atone my many mistakes. How many bad horses could have been good had they gotten half-even breaks? I guess truth be told, it wasn't all good. Sundown, it oft find me mad, ready to roll up my bed and pull out. I never did. Looking back, I'm glad. But good times and bad all meld into one, the difference unseen through the haze. And I understand now what the old-timers mean when they speak of the good old days.

0: Good afternoon. Here's a look at your King County weather from American Cowboy Radio 107.7 in Guthrie. For this afternoon, mostly cloudy with a chance of showers and thunderstorms likely. Highs topping out close to 89. For tonight, mostly cloudy. Chance of showers and thunderstorms continues. Overnight lows drop to 69. For Thursday, we'll have a partly sunny day with a slight chance of showers and thunderstorms in the afternoon with a high temperature of 91 degrees. Thursday night, a slight chance of showers and thunderstorms under cloudy skies. Overnight lows drop to 69. And for Friday, expect a cloudy day with a slight chance of showers, maybe a thunderstorm after 1 p.m. with a high near 90. And that's a look at your King County weather from American Cowboy Radio 107.7 in Guthrie.
1: Howdy, folks. I'm Casey LaCourse coming to you from Las Vegas, Nevada. I hope you all are enjoying my video showcase. I've got a poem for you to kick it off, and it is titled, I Am a Cowboy Poet, and this is what I saw. I was born in Larkspur, but found the town too small. So I traveled west to Ralph the Water on the Kern and Stanislaw. Still looking for adventure, I wanted to see it all. So I bought a horse, changed my course to follow the warrior's call to the greasy grass where Custer took the fall. Upward to Wyoming's corner, I scaled the tower tall. In the Dakotas, I panned for gold and saw bison big and small. In Deadwood, I played five-card draw with my back against the wall. Southeast to Wounded Knee, the people's wounds still raw. Riding into Tombstone, I walked the dusty streets where Earp laid down the law. I settled in Nevada, my journey now complete. My hat and boots sit side by side with memories bittersweet. I am a cowboy poet, and this is what I saw.

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Good afternoon. Here's a look at your King County weather from American Cowboy Radio 107.7 in Guthrie. For this afternoon, mostly cloudy with a chance of showers and thunderstorms likely. Highs topping out close to 89. For tonight, mostly cloudy. Chance of showers and thunderstorms continues. Overnight lows drop to 69. For Thursday, we'll have a partly sunny day with a slight chance of showers and thunderstorms in the afternoon with a high temperature of 91 degrees. Thursday night, a slight chance of showers and thunderstorms under cloudy skies. Overnight lows drop to 69. And for Friday, expect a cloudy day with a slight chance of showers, maybe a thunderstorm after 1 p.m. with a high near 90. And that's a look at your King County weather from American Cowboy Radio 107.7 in Guthrie.

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1: And Gimbal's fiddle waits beside the throne.

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Partner, you're listening to the Authentic American Cowboy Radio. Did you hear what I said? 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

state of Texas, the most glorious and proud state of the Union. Yeah. To the memory of noble Sam Houston. Yeah. The one and only David Crockett. Yeah. John Wayne. Yeah.

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1: He knew his knock would someday not be answered. The day would come, there'd be no stir within. No creak of steps on aged wooden floorboards. No lifting of the latch, no come on in. No giving ear again to his grand stories of Badwin's Road and following the creed. His memories of a life well lived and cherished. No wish I had, regret, or unmet need. No sitting in the flickered light of candles. Him hearing of old times, new hopes, new fears. A future that's now lonelier and harder, with each new sunrise morning that appears. Each winter about this time he paid a visit to sit and listen, look in on his friend. The last few years both knowing but not saying, each visit brought them closer to the end. This year he knows his knock will bring no answer. He knew it when he came around the bend. No chimney smoke, no window light, no footprints. There would be no more visits with his friend. The stillness of the cabin's what first struck him. And then the note left for him on the wall. Said, I'm so glad you've come again to see me. So sorry that I've missed your final call. But knowing one day soon I will not waken, I leave this note to greet you if I've passed. I'm thankful for your friendship, always have been. I knew you'd be here for me till the last.

0: 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I've got the Texas blues.
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I'm tired of transportation in the back of a hack. I love to hear the rhythm of the clickety-clack and hear the lonesome whistle, see the smoke from the stack, and pal around with Democratic fellas.

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So when I hear a whistle, I can

Good afternoon. Here's a look at your King County weather from American Cowboy Radio 107.7 in Guthrie. For this afternoon, mostly cloudy with a chance of showers and thunderstorms likely. Highs topping out close to 89. For tonight, mostly cloudy. Chance of showers and thunderstorms continues. Overnight lows drop to 69. For Thursday, we'll have a partly sunny day with a slight chance of showers and thunderstorms in the afternoon with a high temperature of 91 degrees. Thursday night, a slight chance of showers and thunderstorms under cloudy skies. Overnight lows drop to 69. And for Friday, expect a cloudy day with a slight chance of showers, maybe a thunderstorm after 1 p.m. with a high near 90. And that's a look at your King County weather from American Cowboy Radio 107.7 in Guthrie.

0: taking you back to when music was a slice out of the old West. 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
1: He, she, me. He, long, lean, and handsome, and oh so very bold. She, a fine ranching cowgirl with a heart of gold. Me, short and stumpy, and for her, do as I'm told. He gets all her attention, and I think they're having a fling. She says he's very talented and can do most anything. Me showers her with love, but no, she won't take the diamond ring. He bows low to hug her each and every time they meet. She tiptoed to kiss his forehead. She's just being sweet. Me, well, I ponder, can this stud possibly be beat? He has all the makings, a veritable king of the hill. She feels for him, frequently feeds him until he's had his fill. Me, I once got cold leftovers, but I always foot the bill. He never says a word to me. I deem him to be an arrogant creep. She loves his hair, stares into his eyes, and says, he's soulful and really deep. Me, I truly care for her. I'd do anything for her, but now I don't sleep. He is rather large and strong, and oft times I'm left in fear. She has less for me and more for him, and now it's crystal clear. Me, I get my courage up, but then it wanes near a tear. He knows she's in love with him, flaunts it, and shows me no remorse. She surely stopped loving me, says she must follow her heart's course. Me, I hope they're happy, but I hate that long, lean, handsome horse.

bomb, a flight to outer space.

0: me some cornbread. 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
2: This old boy came down from Missouri back in 1949. He was riding a big old red roan mule, had a dozen tied behind. Everyone, they gathered around to hear him give his spiel. And he began to talk about their attributes while standing on a wagon wheel. He said these mules were a special breed to work hard with little feed. He had raised his kind for 20 years just finally to get this breed. He started out to price these mules and sold off several head. When one old rancher asked about the gray, he said, "I think he's dead." Salesman said, "No, he's okay. He's just a saving up his strength. He believes in conservation. For this, he'll go to any length." The rancher said, "Well, is he sound?" The salesman said, "Sure it is. He just don't look so very good. It's the only fault of his." The rancher said, "I'll take him. Put $50 in the till." He took him home to check him out to make sure he filled the bill. Well, he brought him back in about an hour. Told the salesman, "You lied to me. This old mule is blind as a bat. There's nothing he can see." The salesman said, "I told you what I did. I thought you understood. There ain't no way I told you a lie. I said he didn't look so good." Goring of a steer, fall from a pitching horse, or the plunge over a cut bank, the crushing of a limb in the press, or the trampling under a thousand hooves. Such possibilities face the cowpuncher on the roundup, not part of the time, but all the time.

0: Tonight in Bay Point, Maine, it's beef bourguignon. In Malibu, it's sirloin kebabs. You'll find beef fajitas at the Four Fork Ranch. And Kung Pao beef in Chinatown. In New Orleans, it's Creole pepper steak. And beef bracciola in the north end of Boston. There's a great corned beef sandwich at 7th and 55th. And in Chicago, a porterhouse steak, the perfect medium rare. At the end of each day, all over the country, nothing satisfies so many people in so many ways. Beef. It's what's for dinner.
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1: This is Charlie Big Events Ferguson, bringing you all the worldwide news as far as the Cornfield County line. And here's a hot flash. Hee-haw, educational TV pogrom, known to people inside the business as Sesame Street for grown-ups, is celebrating its 10th annual bursary. A black tie dinner is to be held. Junior Samples has went to the local undertaker. He's trying to borrow a black tie from Colonel Sanders, and the undertaker is sure to be fitting him out with a striped coat and cutaway pants. Lulu has got a new white dress for the shindig, and after dinner, home movies of the last 10 years will be shown on her. Here's a Republican service announcement about your swine flu. The cure for which there is no known disease. The free flu clinic for your sick and tired of the Presbyterian Church announces that due to a danger of a severe epidermis this winter, they are getting crowded in the vestry, and some peoples will have to have their shot in the basement, which will be a disappointment to Minnie Pearl, who prefers it in the upper arm. Here's another hot flash. With the news. Here's a special police bulletin. Gaylord Sartain, the teller over to your Cornfield County First National Bank, has been missing since yesterday. Young Gaylord has brown hair, blue eyes, is about 5'10" tall, and $57,000 short.
2: Good afternoon. Here's a look at your King County weather from American Cowboy Radio 107.7 in Guthrie. Well, this afternoon, mostly cloudy with a chance of showers and thunderstorms likely. Highs topping out close to 89. For tonight, mostly cloudy. Chance of showers and thunderstorms continues. Overnight lows drop to 69. For Thursday, we'll have a partly sunny day with a slight chance of showers and thunderstorms in the afternoon with a high temperature of 91 degrees. Thursday night, a slight chance of showers and thunderstorms under cloudy skies. Overnight lows drop to 69. And for Friday, expect a cloudy day with a slight chance of showers. Maybe a thunderstorm after 1 p.m. with a high near 90. And that's a look at your King County weather from American Cowboy Radio 107.7 in Guthrie.

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1: Yeah.
0: Paid up with his union dues, and that's what I like about the South. Well, there's a place down south called Doo-Wah Diddy. It ain't no town, and it ain't no city.
1: Yeah, beautiful.
0: It's pretty. It's your

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1: I pledge allegiance to the flag of the United States of America and to the republic for which it stands. 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

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This is Ben Parks, the sound wrangler here at American Cowboy Radio. Since early spring, I've been rounding up classic cowboy music, stories, and poetry. 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Riding herd over this rabble of cowboy sounds are quotes and clips from your favorite movies and TV shows. 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American Cowboy Radio's vision is to preserve and promote the American cowboy way of life through its music, poetry, and stories on air and online in a clean, family-friendly format. Several years ago, Red Steagall, the 2006 State of Texas Poet Laureate, put this song together that says what our vision is all about. Here's Red with Rodeo.

0: Dictionary defines it as a roundup of cattle, a going around, a cattle ring, or to put it in modern terms, a public exhibition or competition of the skills of cowboys, such as saddle bronc riding and calf roping. Now, I don't suppose a kid ever grew up in the United States of America that didn't play cowboys and Indians and dream of being a Wild Bill Elliott, a Gene Autry, or a Roy Rogers. And I suppose that's because buried deep within every man, whether he wears a business suit or a pair of faded jeans, there's a little bit of cowboy in us all. For most of us, it stays a dream. But for some folks like Casey Tibbs and Freckles Brown and Larry Mahan, it becomes a reality. And I'm sure that they'd tell you that they wouldn't trade it for the slickest white-collar job in the world. Because like any other profession, this hat has its own identity. Like pickups that drive better than Cadillacs. And good friends that mean a whole lot more than money. But then what does a man need besides a good horse, fresh air, plenty to eat, and good friends? Everything else seems like a waste. Friends, that's what this album's all about. Rodeos, cowboys, blue jeans, boots, and saddles. And we hope you'll find something here that's pleasing or will bring back a memory. Because if it does, then you've made us all feel like what we really wanted to be anyhow, a bunch of cowboys.
1: Team Geldings, 4-6. One gray, one black as coal. Team Roan Mares, aged 5-6. One comes with a foal. Smooth mouth gelding saddle horse, bay mare and bay roan colt, a sampling of the horses Elmer Blake listed to be sold. 38 head of stock in all listed in detail. As I am moving to Oregon, I will sell at public sale. Calves, yearling steers, heifers, a registered Hereford bull, a dozen good milk cows, two fresh, another to soon pull. Farm machinery, household goods, chickens and their feed, everything a family might ever want or need. 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It even noted lunch on site by Louie's Cafe. 2,500 bushels or more of oats, barley, and corn. 16 dozen pullets and hens, Plymouth Rock and White Leghorn. 100 ton of barley hay, red fodder and sorghum cane. Back there, Black Amber's the name they gave that grain. Sulky, plow, lister, harrow, disc, binder. In-gate cedar, 12-foot rake, side hitch, sweep, grinder. Plus other machinery listed used to work the land. Horse-drawn gear, every piece, means Grandpa was a hand. New 3-burner oil stove, the table from the kitchen. With 6 chairs, plus the high chair they used to put my mom in. Rocker, range, radio, dresser, sink, beds, dishes, milk pails, churn, everything you'd think. Well, even on that list for sale was Grandpa's livestock brand. Now that's something I'd love to have seen, or better, have in hand. I'd keep it with the arrowheads he gathered on their land, left there by the Ponca, Pawnee, and a Sioux Lakota band. Speaking of keepsakes and heirlooms from the day, I've got Grandpa's fiddle and bow, but I never heard him play. Mm-hmm. What I have heard is a treasure that'll never go away, stories of my heritage and roots, what paved our family's way. Mom telling a prairie rattler sunning on the path and huddling in the cellar while tornadoes leveled wrath. The hard work of farming and keeping up with chores and a month of Sunday sometimes between trips to the stores. See, my roots are dug from Nebraska soil up north by the Dakota line. It's where my mom and aunt and uncles were born and raised until the time. Grandpa decided to sell the farm and move the brood out west, take a shipyard job because the war was on. And for that, I am blessed. Because how else would my mom have ever met my dad? Fell in love, married, had the son they had. I am truly blessed that Grandpa sold the spread and replanted our roots in Oregon, where we would grow instead.

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I'll walk down to Greenwood. 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

0: going down on the yard arm? 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
1: 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Just remember, one of these days, that bourbon's going to kill you.
2: Okay. Either be me or it. One of them, you got to go.
3: 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Here's a look at your King County weather from American Cowboy Radio 107.7 in Guthrie. For this afternoon, mostly cloudy with a chance of showers and thunderstorms likely. Highs topping out close to 89. For tonight, mostly cloudy. Chance of showers and thunderstorms continues. Overnight lows drop to 69. For Thursday, we'll have a partly sunny day with a slight chance of showers and thunderstorms in the afternoon with a high temperature of 91 degrees. Thursday night, a slight chance of showers and thunderstorms under cloudy skies. Overnight lows drop to 69. And for Friday, expect a cloudy day with a slight chance of showers, maybe a thunderstorm after 1 p.m. with a high near 90. And that's a look at your King County weather from American Cowboy Radio 107.7 in Guthrie.
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1: There's many types and sizes with their odd and unique forms. Amongst the human beings that do differ from your average status norms, there is a weathered feller, somewhat cautious and reserved, who has struggled for survival with his humor and his nerve. I've had occasion to observe him in the city with its hypnotic rush so swift, just a stringing along in traffic, plumb contented just to drift. Or on a sidewalk wet and gritty, a walking in the rain, his face pure blessed enlightenment, contrasting others in their pain. And in a cafe in the swelter of a hot midsummer day, drinking coffee hot and steaming, his forehead white and gleaming, sombrero pushed way back, shaded up until the sun sets before he makes another track. No matter where I've noticed this feller brother hanging loose among the grind, a certain quality of composure persists within his soul and mind. His homespun education someday may serve humanity as to how to live together in peace to some degree. But for now he goes his own way, a master of himself, teaching from example, his knowledge on the shelf. His face is aged and wrinkled, and his eyes are narrow slits. His legs are stiff and side-sprung, where his horse and saddle fits. And the elemental forces have shaped his outer bark to suit, but like the gnarled old desert juniper, you can't discount the root. Extracting and exacting the miracle of life till the measure of its treasures honed like a surgeon's knife and can operate on others with precision and delight. And down on through the ages, the sifting time-worn desert sands have fallen silent witness to this old cowman.

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1: He was the unlikely type, caught up in the hype of living the businessman's way. Heading home from the grind, he pulled off to find a watering hole at the end of the day. He found a bar door he'd not passed through before. He felt something draw him inside. The ambiance of the place hit him square in the face. He was in for a hell of a ride. He was struck by the gaze through the smoke and the haze of the fellas lined up at the bar. With that first taste of beer, it was coming quite clear. This is not how things usually are. He was feeling uneasy, his stomach was queasy, then he felt the room start to spin. He couldn't yet know, but his fate would soon show, a new life was about to begin. First there's confusion, caused by an illusion. Your reflection appears in your glass. You can no longer see who you used to be. A transition is coming to pass. It's a state of mind you'll eventually find that's lain dormant in your heart. For reasons not clear, your call came this year, and a cowboy becomes your part. You'll find yourself drawn from dusk until dawn to things that you've missed in the past, like the wide open sky and the coyote's cry, how long sunsets last. You'll watch westerns all night till your mind takes flight to a place in some faraway trail where you're living on a horse, charting a course to deliver your herd to the rail. Rock and roll bands drift away with the sands. They just don't get you tapping your feet, because the music you're hearing will have your truck steering to a dance hall with a country beat. The opposite sex will still seem complex, though blue jeans more fitting attire. For the love of your life, hope for your wife. A cowgirl is what you'll desire. A trip in your car to some sushi bar no longer brings satisfaction. It's a pickup truck to where the Bronx buck, and bull riding's the main attraction. Your wardrobe will morph. The jeans section will dwarf what used to be tailor-made suits. You'll need a wide brim when the sun's not so dim, and you'll feel most at home in your boots. As these changes take place, you give up the rat race, cash it in, find your place in the sun. You'll get used to the feel of no concrete and steel, and you'll sense that your journey's begun. Finding wide open spaces and secluded places that reveal what life's all about. What's been held back for years can sometimes bring tears that wash away all remaining doubt. What's happened is real, you can't conceal the true feelings that churn in your gut. A vaquero's been born who never will mourn what was when the door slammed shut. So my friend, beware of the story I share about someone who dropped in to enjoy a drink or cold brew without having a clue. They'd be the next unlikely person

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2: 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For this afternoon, mostly cloudy with a chance of showers and thunderstorms likely, highs topping out close to 89. For tonight, mostly cloudy, a chance of showers and thunderstorms continues, overnight lows drop to 69. For Thursday, we'll have a partly sunny day with a slight chance of showers and thunderstorms in the afternoon with a high temperature of 91 degrees. Thursday night, a slight chance of showers and thunderstorms under cloudy skies, overnight lows drop to 69. And for Friday, expect a cloudy day with a slight chance of showers, maybe a thunderstorm after 1 p.m. with a high near 90. 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

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Partner, you're listening to the authentic American Cowboy Radio. Did you hear what I said? The authentic American Cowboy Radio.

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0: You know, the last 2 years we've been traveling around all over the country, and folks everywhere love that old country music. And I hope the Derailers and guys like them, Dale Watson, and the folks that are here tonight will keep the courage and keep playing what comes from the heart, because that's where it's all at. Here's the first song that I ever wrote. I wrote it for my wife about 45 years ago when we first married. I was driving an old rig-up truck between La Mesa, Texas, and Seminole. Seminole, Texas. Working for Brent Trucking Company there in La Mesa. Driving an old oil field truck when I wrote this song. It's called The Rolling Stone from Texas. Title song off of one of our CDs on Watermelon Records.

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1: Nothing but dry and dusty on this drive across the range, but seeing what's up ahead, I'd say that's about to change. Thick clouds are hanging heavy, dark like anvils in the sky. We're about to get a hammering, boys. The rain is gonna fly. Get ready for a soaking. We'll be sogged down to our toes, but I won't hear complaining. It's the life us punchers chose. Out here in God's wide open, moving cows straddle leather, taking each day as it comes, no matter what the weather. The herd's a different story. They're already getting tense, so I believe we'll have our hands full till we get them to the fence. Lord help if we get thunder. They could bolt at the first clap, and we don't need more drama trying to get them to the trap. The herd's already skiddy. They know something's about to blow, and if they start to run, and now, boys, we'll have a rodeo. So, Thatch, you hit a long trot, and we'll meet you at the swale. And you hold them when they get there, and we'll follow with the tail. Because if the water's rising, it'll make the crossing tough, and we'll have to work together. Even then, she'll still be rough. Now, boys, don't let the herd drift, or at least not far or fast, and we'll all deserve our wages once this desert storm has passed. Let's just keep them moving easy, nice and gentle as we go. We'll get there a lot quicker if we keep them moving slow. The herd is fairly settled given what came through last night. That sudden rain and wind squall could have set them on the flight. Come roaring across the desert like a freight train on a tear. It's really quite surprising that the cattle didn't scare. Could call it luck or blessing or whatever name preferred for them to not go missing in the storm they just endured. Especially with the thunder and white flash of jagged light, for that could sure have set them running fast for out of sight. But they're just milling gentle, some asleep, enjoying rest. Don't look worse for the weather or appear at all distressed. And so too with our horses. They resisted panicked flight, the cavvies all together spite the raging of the night. They're soaked, of course, still dripping from their bout with nature's wrath, but now the sun is rising and in time will warm their path. What clouds remain are lifting, wispy, white, empty to rain. We'll soon be back to dusty on our drive across the plain. So let's stop burning daylight, there are miles to trail ahead. Let's get this herd a moving, and tonight we'll see our bed. Let's just keep them moving easy, nice and gentle as we go. We'll get there a lot quicker if we keep them moving slow.

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1: You ever see the sun come up over the Rockies? It hits all of a sudden, and below there's California, and you swear you're looking at heaven. I have nothing left, nothing to give you. I have no pride, no dignity, no money. I don't even know how we'll make a living, but I promise I'll love you the rest of your life.
2: Don't worry, Wyatt. My family's rich. What should we do first?
3: What you wanted to do the first night we met. Remember? May I have this dance?
2: Yes.
3: And then we'll have room service.
4: The power of the cowboy gang was broken forever. Ike Clanton was shot and killed 2 years later during an attempted robbery. Mattie died of a drug overdose shortly after she left Tombstone. Virgil and Allie Earp moved to California, where Virgil, despite the use of only one arm, became a town sheriff. Wyatt and Josephine embarked on a series of adventures. Up or down, thin or flush, in 47 years they never left each other's side. Wyatt Earp died in Los Angeles in 1929. Among the pallbearers at his funeral were early Western movie stars William S. Hart and Tom Mix. Tom Mix wept.

0: Good afternoon. Here's a look at your King County weather from American Cowboy Radio 107.7 in Guthrie. For this afternoon, mostly cloudy with a chance of showers and thunderstorms likely. Highs topping out close to 89. For tonight, mostly cloudy. Chance of showers and thunderstorms continues. Overnight lows drop to 69. For Thursday, we'll have a partly sunny day with a slight chance of showers and thunderstorms in the afternoon with a high temperature of 91 degrees. Thursday night, a slight chance of showers and thunderstorms under cloudy skies. Overnight lows drop to 69. And for Friday, expect a cloudy day with a slight chance of showers, maybe a thunderstorm after 1 p.m. with a high near 90. And that's a look at your King County weather from American Cowboy Radio 107.7 in Guthrie.
1: That's John Brewer with the Bagpipes in the background with Taps. This comes off the Amazing Grace project from Wiley Chaney and the Easy Street Band. We've all heard that haunting sound. What do we know about it? Probably, if you're like me, not very much. Here's John Wayne to share the origin of Taps as we know it today.

It was July in Virginia. The scent of the dogwood and the laurel lay heavy on the land, while the burgeoning fruit of the peach and the apple marked the full sway of summer. For 7 fateful days, the trees, the flowers, yes, the very ground itself, had shuddered under the roar of cannon, bark of howitzers, and the crackling of a legion of rifles. Now all was silent. Sledgehammer blows of Robert E. Lee and Stonewall Jackson had mauled the Army of the Potomac, and yet that army was not destroyed. 7,000 men had fallen in that dreadful week, and the savagery of the conflict was grimly evident in the river of wounded that wound through the green hills. Now a new sound drifted in the soft evening sky. For Colonel Dan Butterfield, a courageous and able soldier, was also a man of music. To honor his fallen comrades, he had composed a simple and heart-rending melody. On July 2nd, in the year of 1862, its strains floated over the graves that scarred the dark Virginia earth.

It has been more than 100 years since that song was born, but those notes have never died away. Every night of the year, throughout the world, fighting men of America from the north and the south, the east and the west, close their eyes in sleep to its call. And in each of their hearts, there glows a fierce surge of pride.

0: Texas.
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2: We called Old Buck the Christian horse. And now just why, you'll say? 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I think the good Lord sent him down for sinners just like me, because you'll take the path to righteousness as you mount up, you see. 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And when you're finally mounted up, these words you'll say, of course. Dear Lord, if you can't help me now, please, God, don't help this horse.

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1: Good afternoon, here's a look at your King County weather from American Cowboy Radio, 107.7 in Guthrie. For this afternoon, mostly cloudy with a chance of showers and thunderstorms likely, highs topping out close to 89. For tonight, mostly cloudy, chance of showers and thunderstorms continues, overnight lows drop to 69. For Thursday, we'll have a partly sunny day with a slight chance of showers and thunderstorms in the afternoon with a high temperature of 91 degrees. Thursday night, a slight chance of showers and thunderstorms under cloudy skies, overnight lows drop to 69. And for Friday, expect a cloudy day with a slight chance of showers, maybe a thunderstorm after 1 p.m. with a high near 90. 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
1: I was born full-grown with 9 rows of jaw teeth and holes bored for more. There was spurs on my feet, a rawhide quirt in my hand, and when they opened the chute, I come out a-riding a panther and roping the longhorn whales. 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Mountain lions are my playmates. 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I lay my boots in Colorado and my hat in Montana. I can stretch out my arms, clean out from the Crazy Woman Fork, plumb over to the Upper Gray Bull River. My bed tarp covers half of Texas and all of Old Mexico. But there's one thing for sure and certain, and if you boys want to know, I'll tell you that I'm still a long way short of being the daddy of them all. Because he's full-growed, as any man that really knows can see. Well, boys, I ain't nothing but a youngin'.

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1: Here's Ian Tyson to do a great song about a great man called Tom Blassingame. It's all yours.

0: How you doing, folks? This is Clint Bradley coming at you from on the Hampshire-Dorset borders of southern England. That's about 45 minutes from Stonehenge. And I'm listening to authentic American cowboy radio. Ooh, how sweet it is.
1: I'd be obliged, sir, if you would leave.
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1: 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For tonight, mostly cloudy. Chance of showers and thunderstorms continues. Overnight lows drop to 69. For Thursday, we'll have a partly sunny day with a slight chance of showers and thunderstorms in the afternoon with a high temperature of 91 degrees. Thursday night, a slight chance of showers and thunderstorms under cloudy skies. Overnight lows drop to 69. And for Friday, expect a cloudy day with a slight chance of showers, maybe a thunderstorm after 1 p.m. with a high near 90. And that's a look at your King County weather from American Cowboy Radio, 107.7 in Guthrie.
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3: Now, we all know that cowboys never tell a lie, and we dang sure never do any bragging on ourselves. But we do come at the truth from a little bit of a different direction once in a while. I was born full-grown with 9 rows of jaw teeth and holes bored for more. There was spurs on my feet and a rawhide quirt in my hand. And when they opens up that chute gate, I come out a-riding a panther and roping the long-horned whales. I've rode everything with hair on it. And I've rode a few things that was just too rough to grow any hair. I've rode bull moose on the prod, she-grizzlies, and long bolts of lightning. Mountain lions are my playmates, and when I feel cold and lonesome, I bed down in a den full of rattlesnakes, because they always make me feel nice and warm. To keep alive, I eat stick, dynamite, and cactus, and the Grand Canyon ain't nothing but my bean hole. When I get thirsty, I drink cyanide cut with alkali, and when I go to sleep, I pillow my head on the bighorn. I lay my boots in Colorado and my hat in Montana. I can stretch out my arms clean out from the Crazy Woman Fort plumb over to the upper Gray Bull River. And my bed tarp covers half of Texas and all of old Mexico. But there's one thing for sure and certain. And if you boys really wants to know, I'll tell you that I'm still a long way short of being the daddy of them all. Because he's full growed. And as any man that really knows can see, well, hell, boys, I ain't nothing but a youngin'.
4: Well, my truck's wound up and it's ready to roll. 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Both the sheriff and his boys every nest a lane. Let's hear out to lunch at the Dairy Queen. Well, baby.

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0: Jackson here with all the socialist news about our town's cafeteria society. I mean all the diners out and the dancing devils, the tango tribe of the tenderloin night riders, the inner circle of the hot potatoes. Well, Percy Cuts is back home after a ring-dang-do of a weekend in New Orleans. He tells me he spent a lot of money hard by the French Quarter. Percy, you know, he used to speak quite a bit of that hinky-dinky parley-voo when he was over there to Paris near France in the 1917 war with all them mademoiselles from Armatures. Well, Sir Percy, he thought he'd brush up again on his hinky-dinky parley-voo, so he took along the little book that learns how to speak French he had back in 1917, you know, how to order the two-franc dinner and all that sort of thing. Well, Percy, he went to one of them real Frenchy restaurants. It was called, I believe, The Shame on You. And he got the book out, and right away he started calling the waiter in French. Garkin, Icky. Some young feller finally come over, so Percy says, Garkin? Now, Jimmy Sweeze Apple, Percy Cuts, and Je Désire de la Viande Cuite avec les Palms de Terre, and some Petit Pois avec du Pain. Well, the young fella stared at him with his mouth hanging open. So finally Percy said, what's the matter with you? He said it in French, of course. Qu'est-ce que c'est que le matter avec vous? And the young Garkin said, I'm terribly sorry, sir, I don't speak French. And Percy roared back at him, well, gol darn it, boy, get me somebody who does.
1: 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For tonight, mostly cloudy. Chance of showers and thunderstorms continues. Overnight lows drop to 69. For Thursday, we'll have a partly sunny day with a slight chance of showers and thunderstorms in the afternoon with a high temperature of 91 degrees. Thursday night, a slight chance of showers and thunderstorms under cloudy skies. Overnight lows drop to 69. And for Friday, expect a cloudy day with a slight chance of showers, maybe a thunderstorm after 1 p.m. with a high near 90. And that's a look at your King County weather from American Cowboy Radio, 107.7 in Guthrie.
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little knife. 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Now, if you've ever held a Randall knife, you know my father well. And if a better blade was ever made, it was probably forged in hell. My father was a good man. He was a lawyer by his trade. 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

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Going to El Paso. Whoops. Now this is what gave us the idea to come down here. This is a song about a guy that... probably did as much for our kind of music as anybody.

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Well, you're listening to American Cowboy Radio, and this is our program, Strays at the Gate. I'm your host, Joel White. Well, this week, Friday the 25th and Saturday the 26th, the Winnsboro Cowboy Music and Poetry Gathering is happening in Winnsboro, Texas. 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I'm also going to be a part of this program. I will be playing Friday night. But on Saturday night, we're going to hear from Andy Hedges, Rod Taylor, and Chris Ryden, three of some of my favorite singers in the Western cowboy music. 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